0: Cool. Carmelina by Matthew Goodband. Interesting video to that song. Before that, Skinny Dip by Almost Monday. We had The West Side by Maudlin Strangers. That's America. That's America by Persona 749. Webweaver by Dreamwave. Greener by The Heavy Eyes. And we started this episode off, episode 109, with In the Garden by The Band Feel. This is the part of the show where we honor our sponsors, and we'll be back.
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4: Cloudy tonight with good chance of showers and risk of a thunderstorm early this evening. Gusty winds, a low of 14. A mix of sun and cloud tomorrow. Chance of showers late Friday afternoon. Wind will be gusty at times. A high tomorrow 23. The humidex at 26. Delacris Saturday, a mix of sun and cloud. Chance of showers, a high of 23.
0: Welcome back. This is Letting It Slack here on Alternative Radio 91X, 91.3 FM on that there radio dial. As I said at the beginning of this episode, I'm your host, Greg the Volunteer. Not the best, not the worst. A little bit of housekeeping here. Next week, I'm going to have a guest. I'm going to have Ross from Canadian band Roman Gray. He's going to join me next week on the episode. And we're going to do a little bit of a similar thing like we did with Jeremy from Line Spike a couple weeks ago. So really looking forward to having Ross here on the show. Really nice guy. Has some interesting experience in the music industry with record companies and recording studios and so on and so forth. So we will be sharing a discussion with Ross next week on the show. Line Spike is coming up on June 27th and 28th. If you have not gone on linespike.ca, go on there, pick up your tickets, check out the lineup. It's going to be really, really cool. One other little thing, ferry ride. I had a ferry ride this past week, and someone just happened to walk up to my car window. Obviously, they weren't from the area. They were from down south, and they were asking some questions about how many vehicles this particular ferry could hold and whether or not they would make it on this next trip and so on and so forth. So had a really nice conversation with an American, and they felt at the end of the conversation to just kind of blurt out that they felt that their leader was such and such. And I know there's a lot going on in the media these days. My response to them was, well, I'm not so quick to agree with that analysis, and I'll share with you a little bit more why later on towards the end of this episode. And until then, what we're going to do is we're just going to play some music. I've got Tide, Don't Come Close. I've got Flowers for Emily, Sitting Confused, cool tune. I've got Cameron Saunier, Run Away With Me, and I've got a little bit of a reach, but something to give you some good feel for this beautiful summer evening. So let's go.

That was a love song. That was Good Times by Tom Cochran and Red Ryder. Before that, Runaway With Me by Cameron Sonier. We had Sittin' Confused by Flowers for Emily. And we started that set off with Doesn't Come Close by Tide Tide. 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Thank you again to listening. Thank you to all of our listeners. Thank you to everyone in the community. Thank you to all of our military personnel here at home and around the world. And of course, thank you to all of the artists. Housekeeping. Congratulations to Denny Hamlin for winning at Pocono on the weekend. Pro driver. As we say every week, if you have not been out to Brighton Speedway, the local speedway, by all means, get out there on a Saturday night and watch some racing with the kids, have some hot dogs, popcorn, and smile away. On this date in history, 1940, Winston Churchill said those famous words, "This was their finest hour." And with that being said, we're going to play some more music, music, music. I've got the Lunar Effect. That's the Lunar Effect pulling Daisy's Earth Cadet ladder. No, no, no, no. And I've got Big Sugar. Turn the lights on. Let's go.

That was Turn the Lights On by Big Sugar. Yeah, that's Turn the Lights On by Big Sugar. Go figure. And then we played Ladder by Earth Cadet. And we started that set off with Pulling Daisies by The Lunar Effect. Go figure as well. This has been episode 109 of Letting Out Slack here on Alternative Radio 91X. Thank you again to everyone for listening. I mentioned a little bit earlier about an encounter with a nice American man near a ferry. And he threw out a little bit of a comment about a leader, and I had mentioned that my response was that I wasn't so quick to make such a statement myself. And how that ties in here to what I'm about to say is, in a previous episode, if you've been following along and listening, I mentioned to you that in the 1980s there was a significant amount of research done pertaining to human judgment and a lack of creativity when people become too judgmental. So if you become a very judgmental person, apparently, according to all the research done, and maybe many of you have seen this as well with your own eyes, as you still have them, there tends to be a lack of creativity. I also mentioned a little bit about homogenization these days when it comes to buildings and cars and products and, you know what, curriculum, all of these types of things. I've tried to convey a message about something that we need more of these days, being creativity. It's interesting because I've had someone accuse me to my face of being a conspiracy theorist. I didn't do the research in the 80s, but that research is there and was done by people that probably had much more education than myself and the person that said such a thing to me. Now, back to the point is, this past week, someone showed up at a location where I was. They were a part of a community, and they were spreading their community's message. And this person walked up to me and was very polite and generous and kind and all of that sort of stuff. And they handed me a little slip as they were introducing themselves to me. I quickly looked at this little slip of paper that they handed me before they began kind of conveying to me what the message they were trying to spread. And I looked at this sheet of paper, and there was one quotation on it. And that quotation was very clearly, "The wicked ones will be brought to justice and pay." And right off the bat, as soon as I saw that, I didn't feel any sort of connection to the person. I had no animosity towards the person that had shared that with me and had given it to me, but that really kind of looped back to what I've spoke of, perhaps in some mystical way, about judgment and creativity. If this is the kind of thing that people are going around and just handing out, you know, the wicked ones will pay, we need justice, justice, justice, where I have said more in the past that I believe in the protection of rights, comes before, you know, seeking some sort of vengeance or justice in some sort of way, which is kind of ostracized me, I guess, I suppose, in some way. But nonetheless, leading with the wicked ones will be brought to justice and will be punished, I didn't really feel that to be productive. And, you know, back to the point of, you know, sitting at the waiting to get on the ferry in the bright sunshine and, you know, having an American come up to me and almost feeling, I got the sense that towards the end of the conversation, after I provided them the data that they were seeking, they had counted the number of cars in the line that they were before they were getting onto the ferry. I don't think most people do that, but this person did. And after they got the data from me, they felt compelled to kind of blurt out something about a leader. And how that ties into judgment, well, you know what? There's a lot in the media. People are saying a lot of different things. And if you watch the news, there are some people that are just saying things. And oftentimes, people may or may not be saying things to see if you are going to judge them right away. And maybe that does have some sort of plan to it, and maybe there is a reduction in creativity because of it, and maybe a smaller amount of people in the future will be able to benefit from being creative and some of the wealth that may be out there, because we are in a period of time where the greatest amount of wealth in the history of human beings is being transitioned from the previous generations, i.e. the baby boomers,
into Generation X and beyond. And with that being said, I'm going to play one more song. It's a song I've played for you before by Felix Holt. It's called Facsimile. Very creative if you sit and listen to it. You know what? Thank you, Hockey Night in Canada, for everything that you did to us. You did represent Free to Air. We'll be back next Thursday as we are every Thursday. Thank you again. Good night, Moon.

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6: Welcome to another episode of Earshot Daily. I'm Ted Evans from Kingston, Ontario. I play in a band called The Meringues and another one called Shook Planet. I'm happy to be here hosting this episode of Earshot Daily, and once again I've lined up a bunch of great music that I found on earshot-distro.ca. These are all Canadian artists that have submitted their tunes to the distro system, so if you're an artist out there too, check it out. That's earshot-distro.ca. We're going to start things off with a band from Montreal. This is La Securité with Try Again, here on Earshot Daily.

We just heard Scraped Knee by Weary here on Earshot Daily. If you've heard me host the show before, you know I like to change things up throughout the show, switching up genres as we go. I've got a lot of great music lined up for you today that I found on earshot-distro.ca. We'll keep it rolling right along here. This is Vicky Brittle and her song Come Home here on Earshot Daily.

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We just heard from Fortunate Ones with their song Anchor. I'm Ted Evans from Kingston, Ontario. I play in a band called The Meringues and another one called Shook Planet. This next artist is a First Nations Indigenous hand drum group that's taken the internet by storm. With 10-year-old prodigy Noah Green and his larger-than-life voice fronting the group, and his grandmother Carol Powder, yeah, this group is making some amazing music right now. For the past 5 years, this group has been playing nonstop around their hometown of Edmonton at both traditional powwow events and as a go-to artist at events in support of women's rights, the environment, and marginalized communities of society. Channeling the authentic spirit of Cree music and its healing power to unite people, the group's powerful performances have often brought audience members to tears. If you haven't heard of them, check them out. This is Chubby Cree with their song Rock Your World here on Earshot Daily.

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0: Or any other day. That's what on demand means. But you knew that. Okay, let's get back to the show. Let's get back.

That was Von Beaker with his song One of Us is Right here on Earshot Daily. I'm Ted Evans from Kingston, Ontario. I play in a band called The Meringues and another one called Shook Planet. Today on the show, we heard from La Securité with their song Try Again. We heard Scraped Knee by Weary. There was Vicky Brittle with her song Come Home. We heard Anchor by Fortunate Ones. We heard an awesome song Rock Your World by Chubby Cree. And just there, once again, that was Von Beaker with One of Us is Right. I've got time for one more song on the show today. I hope you've enjoyed everything you've heard. And once again, if you're an artist, check out earshot-distro.ca. Submit your tunes, and you could hear them across Canada here on Earshot Daily. Well, I've got time for one more song on the show today. We're going to hear from Summer Bruises and their song Lifelines. Hope you enjoyed the show today.

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2: Weather.
7: Cloudy tonight, gusty winds, a low of 14, a mix of sun and cloud tomorrow, chance of showers late Friday afternoon, wind will be gusty at times, a high tomorrow at 23, the humidex reaching 26, the outlook for Saturday, a mix of sun and cloud, chance of showers, a high of 23.
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1: Cloudy tonight, gusty winds, a low of 14, a mix of sun and cloud tomorrow, chance of showers late Friday afternoon, wind will be gusty at times, a high tomorrow of 23, the humid index reaching 26, the outlook is Saturday, a mix of sun and cloud, chance of showers, a high of 23.
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4: A mix of sun and cloud today. Chance of showers late this afternoon. Wind will be gusty at times. A high of 23. The humidex at 26. Cloudy tonight with chance of showers. Moderate winds this evening becoming brisk after midnight. A low of 15. A mix of sun and cloud with chance of showers tomorrow and Sunday. High for both days 23 to 24.
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3: 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Weather.
4: A mix of sun and cloud today. Chance of showers late this afternoon. Wind will be gusty at times. A high of 23. The humidex at 26. Cloudy tonight with chance of showers. Moderate winds this evening becoming brisk after midnight. A low of 15. A mix of sun and cloud with chance of showers tomorrow and Sunday. High for both days 23 to 24.
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2: 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A mix of sun and cloud today. Chance of showers late this afternoon. Wind will be gusty at times. A high of 23. The humidex at 26. Cloudy tonight with chance of showers. Moderate winds this evening becoming brisk after midnight. A low of 15. A mix of sun and cloud with chance of showers tomorrow and Sunday. High for both days 23 to 24.

0: From the National Newsroom of the Canadian Press, I'm Rob Westgate. The federal luxury tax on cars, planes, and boats yielded more than $900 million before it was rolled back over concerns about its effect on manufacturers.
1: An access to information request shows that the tax has been pouring nearly $390 million a year into federal coffers, well over double the Parliamentary Budget Office's forecast. Economist David McDonald says the windfall amounts to a surprise blockbuster hit and shows that authorities underestimated how much wealthy individuals are willing to spend on big-ticket items. Critics say the tax hurts key industries by discouraging purchases. The 2022 tax measure imposed a 10% tax on cars and planes priced over $100,000 and yachts over $250,000. Hannah Stolz, The Canadian Press.
0: The Canadian Museum for Human Rights says an exhibit about Palestinian refugees will go ahead as planned, despite criticisms of a potentially one-sided story. Jewish groups have raised concerns that the exhibit could fuel anti-Semitism by not providing more historical context. But CEO Aisha Khan says the museum has the expertise to handle such sensitive topics.
2: We're a museum for human rights. There is no question. There are human rights stories of Palestinians that need to be shared. And in this National Museum, we saw that there was a need for that content, and we can do it responsibly.
0: The exhibit at the Winnipeg-based museum opens to the public June 27th. Nova Scotia's premier says his government is not actively pursuing data center projects. Tim Houston says he would only support such ventures if the province could meet their energy needs.
3: We're going to produce a lot of energy in this province when Wind West is fully, fully operationalized. The gas opportunities we have, more of the onshore winds, and we're going to generate a significant amounts of energy in this province. I'm very confident in that over some time frame. And at that point in time, that would be a more appropriate discussion.
0: Now, data centers are these massive operations that require a lot of power to run and cool computer servers and are often used in artificial intelligence or other high-tech industries. At present, there is no active proposal on the table in Nova Scotia. A growing number of small businesses are grappling with a shortage of whey protein, which is driving prices higher. Andrew Andriano, the founder of Flourish Pancakes, says his company has to pay more for its supply because the ingredient remains central to most pancake and muffin mixes. He says it has definitely hurt their margins, but not necessarily their supply chain. Because whey is a byproduct of the cheese-making process, increasing production isn't as simple as cranking up output, which further creates a bottleneck. And finally, a new poll in the U.S. has found that despite a deal to end the conflict with Iran, most Americans continue to disapprove of President Donald Trump's handling of the situation. This is the Canadian Press. In sports, it was an exciting win in front of the home team's crowd in Vancouver at the FIFA World Cup. Canada defeating Qatar 6-0 in the team's second contest of the tournament. Previously, they had to settle for a 1-1 draw with Bosnia-Herzegovina. Now, elsewhere, Mexico, which is co-hosting the event, became the first team to advance to the knockout stage after defeating South Korea 1-0. Mexico has now won twice on home turf. Over to the MLB we go, where Brandon Valenzuela hit a go-ahead RBI double with two outs in the ninth inning as the Toronto Blue Jays completed a three-game sweep of the Boston Red Sox with a 4-3 victory earlier Thursday. Vladimir Guerrero Jr. and Nathan Lucas homered for Toronto, which has taken 5 of 6 matchups against Boston so far this season. And finally, Angel Reese and the Atlanta Dream beat the Indiana Fever in WNBA action 108-101. From the Canadian Press, I'm Rob Westgate.
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5: A mix of sun and cloud today. Chance of showers late this afternoon. Wind will be gusty at times. A high of 23. The humidex at 26. Cloudy tonight with chance of showers. Moderate winds this evening becoming brisk after midnight. A low of 15. A mix of sun and cloud with chance of showers tomorrow and Sunday. High for both days 23 to 24.
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Foo Fighters rescued on Queenie's New Rock Source 91X. Thanks for being here. Happy Friday, June 19th. Fairly humid out there already. Humidity at 87%. Mainly sunny, currently 14 degrees Celsius. We'll get up to a high of feeling like 26 today, as a chance of showers still looms for late this afternoon, early this evening, with a chance of thunderstorms in the afternoon and showers tomorrow. And for Father's Day, looking pretty good. Chance of showers, but a high of 24. Lots going on this weekend across the broader Bay of Quinte region. We'll get into all the details on Max Music Morning the next few hours, including what's happening at Bay of Quinte Pride, Highway 2 public information meeting next week, the Scottish Highlands Games in Northumberland. So lots happening. 609 Modest Mouse, Picking Dragon's Pockets on 91X.

Toronto Band Valley when you know someone on Quinny's New Rock Source 91X 616. Looking ahead for the rest of this month, a celebration of life is being planned for those who have lost their lives in Belleville while living on the streets. And we know many folks in the homelessness community we've lost to drug addiction, exposure, and things like that. So organizer Phyllis Kaufman, a local resident here in Belleville, says over the last 2 years particularly, she's personally known members of the homeless community who've died. And she says it's hard for her, and she imagines it's hard for many more. So she's hosting a public celebration of life in honor of those folks next Saturday, June 27th at Lions Park off of Station Street in Belleville. The event is designed to formally remember those who have lost their lives due to exposure, drugs, and being struck by trains and other things. That's a free public event next Saturday, June 27th. 616, Death Cab for Cutie Riptides on 91X.

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0: BC artist Cameron Whitcomb, Kingdom of Fear and Alternative Radio 921X. 623, if you fear every time your family member comes home to your house after a big shopping trip and you wonder where to put it all, have no fear, because there is still opportunity and time to consider and negotiate with them a possible yard sale. As once again, the comedian, Belleville native Kyle Wolven, who's actually running in the municipal election to be Belleville mayor this October, will be hosting his very popular Belleville's Biggest Yard Sale for United Way initiative. So last year he had this. It was a tongue-in-cheek thing, trying to get Belleville on the world record for the most yard sales registered in one community a day. We did make it just over the 400 mark, and he's going to try again to get that Guinness Book of World Record a little bit higher. So save the date, July 18th. That is Belleville's Biggest Yard Sale for United Way. 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
0: Well, thanks for listening. Happy Friday, 6:26. Heading into newscasts and more about Bayaquini Pride, which takes place tomorrow in Picton. So no Belleville Pride Parade. Everything focusing in Picton this year. We'll get more into that after the news. 6:26, Noah Kahn, Doors on 91X.

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1: It's 14 and sunny at 6:30. Good morning. I'm Lindsay Heron. A Bubble man is facing charges after incident at an apartment building back on Tuesday morning. Bubble police said that around 5:30 a.m. they were called to an apartment complex on Sydney Street with reports of a man suffering stab-related injuries. The victim was taken to hospital with serious injuries on Tuesday. The victim claimed that he had someone enter his bedroom while he was sleeping and stab him with a knife. Police also received a call earlier on Tuesday about a man who had his keys stolen. Police were able to locate the suspect involved in both incidents. The suspect, a 31-year-old from Bellville, was charged with aggravated assault and break and enter. He was held for a bail hearing. Joe Southwell has been named the new CEO of the Queen Anne's Chamber of Commerce. The Chamber has announced in a press release this week that the board conducted an extensive recruitment process as longtime CEO Suzanne Chambers is set to retire at the end of June. Southwell has close to 20 years of leadership experience across the business and community organization sector. He was most recently the executive director of Central Hastings Early Education and Child Care. Senator Hastings will not be applying to the province's development charges reduction program. The program requires municipalities to reduce their development charges to unlock funding to support key infrastructure projects around housing. Bellville recently signed off on moving forward. Senator Hastings' council noted this week that they have two main housing projects and a water sewer project in Madoc. It's already received support and funding from upper levels of government. 6:31, your national headlines.
2: Now this update from the Canadian Press. Canada soccer fans that attended the World Cup in Vancouver are calling it a once-in-a-lifetime experience. There was a full house at BC Place with over 52,000 fans in attendance as Canada's men's team secured its first World Cup win with a 6-0 victory over Qatar. Defense Secretary Pete Hegseth lashed out at NATO allies as he announced a 6-month Pentagon review of American forces in Europe. Prime Minister Mark Carney says the federal and BC governments are pledging $100 million each to build a new high school in Tumbler Ridge and modernize the community's healthcare center. Luigi Mangione has abandoned plans to use an extreme emotional disturbance defense in his New York murder trial. He's pleaded not guilty to state and federal charges connected to the death of United Healthcare CEO Brian Thompson. And felony charges have been filed in Los Angeles against a popular comedian accused of not paying any of his taxes for years. From the Canadian Press, I'm Hannah Stoles.
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0: Canadian artist LEX, their 7th floor on Queen's New Rock, Source 91X, 635. Over 35 community organizations will be descending in Picton tomorrow for that Bay of Quinte Regional Pride Parade. It's the first time they've done a regional approach to things. Maggie, the chairperson with Bay of Quinte Pride Organization, will be joining us and In Touch with Quinte at 10:30 a.m. this morning, talking more about that. Essentially, no Belleville Pride Parade exclusively anymore. Their hope is to kind of move it to a different community within the Bay of Quinte every year to follow. So Hastings Prince Edward District School Board staff, families, and students are among many people participating tomorrow. The Picton Pride Parade will see a road closure of a section of Main Street just before noon tomorrow morning, right through until 1:15 p.m. Pride Parade in downtown Picton will start at the Millennium Trail parking lot all the way to the Crystal Palace from noon to 1 p.m. And then tomorrow at the Crystal Palace, in and outside, they'll have that Pride in the Park theme free activities like we've seen for years in Belleville. And then there's going to be a ticketed entertainment event, a drag show at Bay 31 in Picton tomorrow night. So that's the update there. More information on this 91X.fm, but Hastings Prince Edward District School Board making it very well known that staff and students will be among a growing number of organizations that will be at the Picton Pride Parade tomorrow. 6:36 coming up, we'll have your weather, more from Finger 11 and Dead Summer.
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0: A mix of sun and cloud for our Friday. Chance of showers late this afternoon. High of 23, humidex at 26. Tonight, that chance of showers continues earlier on with a low of 15. Saturday, a mix of sun and cloud. Chance of showers late in the afternoon with a risk of thunderstorm. High of 23, humidex at 26. Father's Day, Sunday, a mix of sun and cloud. Chance of showers for that Queen West car show around the Trenton Arena area. High of 24. So looking pretty good for golf, especially if your dad wants to go golfing early Saturday. Saturday morning. Outside Loyalists here, 6:38, humid, mainly sunny, and 14 on 91X.
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Dirty Heads, one of those days on Quinny's New Rock Stars, down to an X. 641, the old ConstiCon Fire Hall down in Prince Edward County, once again going up for sale through public auction. County Council signed off on that move recently after declaring that hall and land around it surplus. So county officials will be hosting viewing parties for interested buyers of the old ConstiCon Fire Hall coming up on June 23rd, so this coming Tuesday, June 25th, this coming Thursday, and then June 29th, which would be two Mondays from now. Auction is set on site at the old ConstiCon Fire Hall July 9th at 1 p.m. Lots of buzz around that. More information on that full story, you can find it on the Prince Edward County Council website and the Prince Edward County socials. But that is it. The old ConstiCon Fire Hall going to go up on the auction block July 9th in the county. 642, Finger 11, Together Right on 91X.

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0: From the National Newsroom of the Canadian Press, I'm Rob Westgate. Ottawa's luxury tax on cars, planes, and boats managed to add more than $900 million to the federal coffers before getting rolled back over worries about the effect the tax might have on manufacturers. Data obtained through an access to information request shows that the big windfall amounted to a surprise blockbuster hit. It also shows that authorities underestimated just how much wealthy individuals are willing to spend on big-ticket items. The Liberal budget last fall ended the tax on aircraft and vessels, but not on vehicles, saying the move would provide relief to the aviation and boating industries. Out east now, where Nova Scotia's premier says his government is not actively pursuing data center projects. Tim Houston says he would only support such ventures if the province could meet their energy needs. Data centers are massive operations that require a lot of power to run and cool computer servers and are often used in artificial intelligence and other high-tech industries. At present, there are no active proposals on the table. The Canadian Museum for Human Rights says an exhibit about Palestinian refugees will go ahead as planned, despite criticisms of a potentially one-sided story. Museum CEO Aisha Khan said the museum is handling the exhibit responsibly. However, Jewish groups have raised concerns that the exhibit could fuel anti-Semitism. Noah Sack, chief executive of the Center for Israel and Jewish Affairs, says the museum has not done enough.
1: The lack of transparency from the museum, the lack of engagement to try to mitigate these concerns has led to the inevitable conclusion that this has been grossly mishandled.
0: Khan says the museum has consulted with numerous groups and is also committed to telling the stories of displaced Jewish communities in the future. Meanwhile, Israel is hammering southern Lebanon overnight as the fighting between its military and Hezbollah militants continues to intensify. Local media says at least 16 people were killed in Israeli airstrikes, while Israel says 4 of its soldiers have been killed. There is also a growing concern that the escalating conflict could unravel the newly signed deal between the U.S. and Iran, which is Hezbollah's main backer. And finally, Russia says it was hit by one of the largest drone attacks of the year. Moscow says hundreds of drones were launched at the city, with about 200 of them shot down. Ukraine is calling it a tit-for-tat response to the massive barrages that it has endured. The targets included an oil refinery in the capital, the second time it's been hit by drones in 3 days. As Ukraine strikes back harder and harder, some Russian hawks are urging the Kremlin to respond with nuclear weapons. This is the Canadian Press. In sports, what a game for Canada's men's team at the FIFA World Cup. The squad easily outmatching Qatar 6-0 in front of an appreciative crowd in Vancouver. Now, this is Canada's third appearance at a World Cup, but the country's first two trips in 2022 and 1986 saw winless efforts. Last Friday, Canada drew even 1-1 against the Bosnians in Toronto. Now, despite the spectacular outcome, it wasn't all good news. Canadian midfielder Ismael Kone is in hospital preparing for surgery on what is believed to be a badly broken left leg. Canada coach Jesse March said they could all hear it, as it happened right in front of Canada's bench. Elsewhere, the Toronto Marlies fell just short of completing a sweep in the Calder Cup Finals as the Chicago Wolves pulled off a 4-3 overtime victory in Game 4. And finally, Cameron Rogers earned her 5th straight national title with a win in the women's hammer throw at the Canadian Track and Field Championships in Ottawa. From the Canadian Press, I'm Rob Westgate.
2: The forecast for Belleville today, a mix of sun and cloud. Chance of showers late this afternoon with a high of 23, humidex at 26. Tonight, cloudy. Chance of showers earlier on this evening with a low of 15. Saturday, tomorrow, a bit better now, kicking off the Father's Day weekend. A mix of sun and cloud. Likely a chance of showers in the afternoon with a risk of thunderstorm. Windy, high of 23, humidex at 26. Sunday, a mix of sun and cloud. Small chance of showers, high of 24. Also, the college here, 703, partly cloudy and 16 on 91X.
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The Black Keys, Beautiful People, Stay High on Quinny's New Rock Source 91X. Board issue there here this morning, so kicking off our Friday. As you may have tried to struggle to hear me say earlier on, keep in mind that Highway 2 public information session is happening this coming Tuesday. That is specifically for Quinny West residents looking to hear more as plans continue for that West End Highway 2 improvements, which will include two-lane roundabouts along County Road 40, Little Lane Boulevard, and 2nd Dug Hill Road. More information on that public information session once again happening this Tuesday from 4 to 6 p.m. Trent Port Marina, 91X.FM. Back to it now. Big Wreck around on 91X.

WNX 714, thanks for being here. Speaking of money, opportunity to win $1,000 in cycling prize packages with a contest running in Northumberland County. So county staff are inviting cyclists from across the broader region and beyond to share their experiences and help shape the next edition of Cycle Northumberland Guide. So cyclists are encouraged to complete a short survey now that will gather valuable feedback on routes, amenities, information, experiences, and the insight collected will help ensure the updated guide so Cycle Northumberland continues to showcase Northumberland County as one of Ontario's premier cycling destinations. Your name will be entered to win a contest, which will include up to $1,000 in prizes. They've got a one-night hotel stay in downtown Port Hope up for grabs, $500 gift card to a Colburn cycling shop, and a cycling-themed gift basket with all sorts of little things. So survey now up on the Northumberland County Tourism website, northumberlandtourism.com, and that runs currently until September 7th. So if you're a big cycler, you know Northumberland well, or you've had a couple of experiences there, definitely worth putting your name in. Chance to win $1,000 worth of prizes. 715 Bombay Bicycle Club Shuffle on 91X.

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0: led by Hannah Georges, who calls Belleville home now. Broken social scene, only the good I keep on Quinny's new rock source, Nano 91X. Hannah's been all over the world with Broken Social Scene the last month and a half or so, and she's back home on a bit of a tour break. And with that, she's one of the headliners of that Kingston Skeleton Park Arts Festival. Kicks off this evening with a special open mic session at Next Church in Colburn Street in Kingston tonight. But the festival is really Kingston's largest free indie Canadian music local celebration. It's been going on for quite some time, always on Solstice weekend. So Skeleton Park Arts Festival opening ceremony will be at Skeleton Park at about 10 a.m. tomorrow. Hannah Georges will be closing out tomorrow's night on the main stage at 7:30 p.m. On Sunday, it's a lot of really great local regional bands. There's a jazz session, yoga again, craft fair and things like that. Really great opportunity for the kids as well. Lots of food vendors too. So that is the Skeleton Park Music Festival. All free admission. Hannah Georges playing for free tomorrow at 7:30 p.m. on the main stage. Best place to go for a map and for the full schedule, you can go to skeletonparksartfestival.ca, but still one of the premier kind of smaller festivals in the end of Southern Ontario. And it is so nice to see they continue to get all that major funding from our provincial government to keep this going, as lots of these little festivals are starting to kind of really die down with the lack of financial support long term.
1: 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Downtown Belleville. Be a part of it.
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0: Really looking forward to that Belleville DBA Downtown at Dusk event once again happening tonight. That's also free from 4 to 10 p.m. They'll have a fashion show at 7 o'clock, a surprise something they're teasing at 7:45 p.m., and then salsa dancing from 8 to 10 o'clock as well. So lots of great things for the community here in Belleville. Once again, that's tonight. We'll get in further details on this, but more information at Downtown at Dusk starting at 4 in downtown Belleville. You can find everything 91X.fm. 7:26, heading into your newscast. 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
1: It's 16 and partly cloudy at 7:30. Good morning. I'm Lindsay Heron. Joe Southwell has been named the new CEO of the Quinault Chamber of Commerce. The chamber has announced in a press release this week that the board conducted an extensive recruitment process as longtime CEO Suzanne Andrews is set to retire at the end of this month. Southwell has close to 20 years of leadership experience across the business and community organization sector. He has most recently been the executive director of Central Hastings Early Education and Childcare. Centre Hastings will not be applying to the province's development charges reduction program. The program requires municipalities to reduce their development charges to unlock funding to support key infrastructure projects around housing. Bubble recently signed off on moving forward with their application. Centre Hastings Council noted this week that they have two main housing projects and a water sewer project up in Madoc, which has already received support and funding from upper levels of government. Northumberland County has compiled information about housing and homelessness for last year. In the 2025 annual report released this week, the county staff say that the demand for affordable housing has outpaced the number of available resources. Northumberland County Warden Bob Crate adds that more people are struggling to maintain stable housing. Last year, just over 200 people moved off the streets and into temporary or long-term housing situation. However, over 1,300 households were on Northumberland County's social housing waitlist last year alone. 7:31, your national headlines.
2: Now this update from the Canadian Press. Economists are describing it as a surprise blockbuster hit. The federal government's recent luxury tax on cars, planes, and boats pulled in more than $900 million. An access to information request shows that the tax, which now only applies to luxury vehicles, had been contributing nearly $390 million a year to the government. The plight of Palestinian refugees will be featured at Canada's Human Rights Museum, despite concerns being voiced by Jewish officials. Aisha Khan, the CEO of the Canadian Museum for Human Rights, says it's important to tell the stories of displaced Palestinian Canadians. Meanwhile, Noah Sachs, CEO of the Center for Jewish and Israel Affairs, says he has shared his fears with the museum that the exhibit could trigger anti-Semitic pushback. And good news for some residents in BC's Okanagan, an evacuation alert covering 742 homes in the region has been lifted. From the Canadian Press, I'm Rob Westcott.
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0: BAM Quinny artist Jack McAvoy there. Days left on Quinny's New Rockstars 91X. Tonight from 4 to 10 p.m., big celebration in downtown Belleville to kick off summer solstice weekend. Of course, in downtown Kingston at McBurnley Park, it is the Skeleton Park Festival. Starts tonight, goes right through until Sunday. Hannah George is playing on Saturday night at 7 p.m. And also this weekend is the 62nd annual Northumberland Scottish Festival and Highland Games. This one is a ticketed event. Starts today, goes 2 days from today and tomorrow, but it's going to be at the Port Hope Agricultural Center. It'll have competitors, musicians, and vendors from across the province, the U.S. and Canada. Festivities start tonight with lots of things happening. They'll have free music from 5 to 10 p.m. The very popular Stone of Strength competition starts at 6 p.m. tonight. 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If you've never been before, really unique, one of the few left in Canada, especially with a 62-year legacy. 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Once again, that's at the Port Hope Agricultural Center today and tomorrow. 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
0: Well, shaping up to be a pretty good afternoon and early evening for that Downtown at Dusk event in downtown Belleville. 7:38, a mix of sun and cloud continues. Small chance of showers late in the afternoon, albeit briefly. High of 23, humidex at 26. Tonight, mainly cloudy, chance of showers, windy with a low of 15. Saturday for Father's Day long weekend, kick off a free fishing weekend across Ontario. A mix of sun and cloud tomorrow, chance of showers in the afternoon with a risk of a thunderstorm. High of 23, humidex at 26. Sunday, a mix of sun and cloud for Father's Day. Small chance of showers, high of 24. Outside the college here, 7:39, partly cloudy and 16 on 91X.
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from their upcoming new album out later this month, British band Muse with Be With You on Quinny's New Rock Source 91X, 743. MADOC is getting two Veterans Memorial Fallen Soldier crosswalks, or the Remembrance Day crosswalks, that are quite popular in Belleville, Prince Edward County, and Quinte West. So Senator Hastings' council this week approved a proposal from the MADOC Royal Canadian Legion Branch 363 and the MADOC Business Improvement Team, which have teamed up financially to get this going. So they plan to install and continue to maintain these two crosswalks that will be placed at the intersection of Elgin and Durham Streets and St. Lawrence Street East and Durham Street in downtown MADOC. So that's the update there. Hopefully they'll get them done by this November. That is the plan. 744 Collective Soul Shine on 91X.

0: American Ben Dexter and the Moonrocks freaking out on Alternative Radio 91X 752. Lots going on this weekend across the broader Bay of Quinte region. A fair number of cyclists from Belleville and Trenton are heading up to Peterborough tomorrow for a big event hosted by Canadian Mental Health Association, Halliburton, Kawartha, and Pine Ridge. So they're inviting residents to join them at the Nichols Oval tomorrow morning at 9 a.m. in Peterborough. The ride is set for 10 a.m. They have three cycling routes across the greater Peterborough area. Four 12 or 26 kilometer routes along Peterborough's Rotary Trail. Registration costs $20, all going to support Canadian Mental Health Association, Halliburton, Kawartha, Prince Edward, specifically, or Halliburton, Kawartha, Pine Ridge, rather, for specifically for this big event. They really kind of recognize kind of the mental health, especially in men this time of year. And the official Change the Cycle theme song is Let's Go for a Ride, provided by the local band Soup up in Peterborough. So that's what's happening in Peterborough tomorrow. More information on this, changethecycle.net, but raising funds and awareness about mental health support specifically for men up towards Peterborough and the Kawartha Lakes.
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1: Speaking of music, if you're just joining us, I was saying that a local band in Peterborough called Soup, they have a song called Let's Go for a Ride. That's the official theme song for the CMHA's charity cycling event tomorrow in Peterborough. And I found it in the 91X system. So Soup was a band that was founded in 2022 when former member and singer for the Strumbellas, who formed in Lindsay, Ontario decades ago, Simon Ward, stepped down from the Strumbellas and started this band called Soup. So here it is. Here is Soup with Let's Go for a Ride on 91X. Bang.

0: From the National Newsroom of the Canadian Press, I'm Rob Westgate. Ottawa's luxury tax on cars, planes, and boats managed to add more than $900 million to the federal coffers before getting rolled back over worries about the effect the tax might have on manufacturers. Data obtained through an access to information request shows that the big windfall amounted to a surprise blockbuster hit. It also shows that authorities underestimated just how much wealthy individuals are willing to spend on big-ticket items. The Liberal budget last fall ended the tax on aircraft and vessels, but not on vehicles, saying the move would provide relief to the aviation and boating industries. Out east now, where Nova Scotia's premier says his government is not actively pursuing data center projects. Tim Houston says he would only support such ventures if the province could meet their energy needs. Data centers are massive operations that require a lot of power to run and cool computer servers and are often used in artificial intelligence and other high-tech industries. At present, there are no active proposals on the table. The Canadian Museum for Human Rights says an exhibit about Palestinian refugees will go ahead as planned, despite criticisms of a potentially one-sided story. Museum CEO Aisha Khan said the museum is handling the exhibit responsibly. However, Jewish groups have raised concerns that the exhibit could fuel anti-Semitism. Noah Sack, chief executive of the Center for Israel and Jewish Affairs, says the museum has not done enough.
1: The lack of transparency from the museum, the lack of engagement to try to mitigate these concerns has led to the inevitable conclusion that this has been grossly mishandled.
0: Khan says the museum has consulted with numerous groups and is also committed to telling the stories of displaced Jewish communities in the future. Meanwhile, Israel is hammering southern Lebanon overnight as the fighting between its military and Hezbollah militants continues to intensify. Local media says at least 16 people were killed in Israeli airstrikes, while Israel says 4 of its soldiers have been killed. There is also a growing concern that the escalating conflict could unravel the newly signed deal between the U.S. and Iran, which is Hezbollah's main backer. And finally, Russia says it was hit by one of the largest drone attacks of the year. Moscow says hundreds of drones were launched at the city, with about 200 of them shot down. Ukraine is calling it a tit-for-tat response to the massive barrages that it has endured. The targets included an oil refinery in the capital, the second time it's been hit by drones in 3 days. As Ukraine strikes back harder and harder, some Russian hawks are urging the Kremlin to respond with nuclear weapons. This is the Canadian Press. In sports, what a game for Canada's men's team at the FIFA World Cup. The squad easily outmatching Qatar 6-0 in front of an appreciative crowd in Vancouver. Now, this is Canada's third appearance at a World Cup, but the country's first two trips in 2022 and 1986 saw winless efforts. Last Friday, Canada drew even 1-1 against the Bosnians in Toronto. Now, despite the spectacular outcome, it wasn't all good news. Canadian midfielder Ismaël Koné is in hospital preparing for surgery on what is believed to be a badly broken left leg. Canada coach Jesse March said they could all hear it, as it happened right in front of Canada's bench. Elsewhere, the Toronto Marlies fell just short of completing a sweep in the Calder Cup Finals as the Chicago Wolves pulled off a 4-3 overtime victory in Game 4. And finally, Cameron Rogers earned her 5th straight national title with a win in the women's hammer throw at the Canadian Track and Field Championships in Ottawa. From the Canadian Press, I'm Rob Westgate.
2: Mainly sunny here in Belleville today. Chance of showers late this afternoon. High of 23, humid X at 26. Tonight, cloudy. Chance of showers. Windy with a low of 15. Saturday, tomorrow, mix of sun and cloud. Chance of showers late in the afternoon with the risk of thunderstorm tomorrow. High of 23, humid X at 26. Sunday, mix of sun and cloud. Chance of showers. High of 24. Outside Loyalists here, 805, partly cloudy, 16 on 91X.
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American band Owl City there, Deer in the Headlights on Alternative Radio 91X 808. If you have a child out there who is in need of a bicycle helmet, albeit one that fits property, great fundraiser again and giveaway tomorrow from 9 a.m. to 1 at the Belleville Children's Safety Village, still behind the old Belleville Police property in the East End. So for 11 years now, Bond Law and a variety of businesses have teamed up every year, making sure that kids have access to free bicycle helmets. First come, first serve. They've given away 2,200 helmets since it started in 2015. So once again, opportunity to get your kids a free bicycle helmet that fits properly. They'll have experts on site. That's 9 a.m. to 1 p.m. tomorrow at the Belleville Children's Safety Village. 809 Buffalo Traffic Jam, brand new song for us, Fool's Gold on 91X.

June is National Indigenous History Month in Canada, and this Sunday is National Indigenous Peoples Day, which aligns with summer solstice. As we come together, listen, learn, and reflect, 91X is amplifying Indigenous voices. This next artist has been called the Indigenous Adele. Alicia Kaylee is from the Algonquin and Tahltan Nation, residing in Ottawa. She has a Bachelor of Music degree from Carleton University, specializing in classical voice and popular style songwriting. Performing at Ottawa Blues Fest next month, one of two singles out, here is Alicia Kaylee with New Beginnings on 91X.

0: singer Lightsayer, come get your girl on Alternative Radio 91X 823. Congratulations to Loyola's College grad Michaela Harrison, who's now the Executive Director of Volunteer Information Hastings and Prince Edward, VIQ, as VIQ held their 18th annual Dancing with the Stars Quinty event late last month at the Empire Theater in downtown Belleville. They had seven couples dancing, and Michaela says in a statement today that they raised a whopping $24,500 for VIQ. That VIQ Dancing with the Stars event is their largest fundraiser annually, providing essential support for their staffing needs and operational expenses and programs and things like that, as they look to connect people up in need of volunteers with volunteers looking to raise their hand. And we have the VIQ update that airs every Thursday after the 9 a.m. news, and then Saturdays at 7:40 a.m. with all your latest volunteer opportunities. So once again, Dancing with the Stars Quinty last month, raising just over $24,000 for VIQ for the end of their year. 8:24, we've got your newscast and a special concert in Kingston coming up next.
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0: Well, speaking of supporting local, 825, there is a band with roots in Stirling. They're called Long Range Hustle, now based in Toronto. This year marks the 10th anniversary of their big album From Seedlings to Saplings, which we had on 91X years ago. So the band Long Range Hustle with roots from Stirling is doing some anniversary shows. The next one will be this next Saturday, June 27th, at Kingston's Broom Factory venue. Opener includes Station 301 from Quinny. So congratulations to those two bands. Tickets still available. You can find everything on the Long Range Hustle website. But bringing back memories for many of us, here's one of the older Long Range Hustle tunes featuring Sky Wallace here. Here's Chewing Up Glass on 91X. Once again, their big anniversary show next Saturday in Kingston. They don't play a whole lot, so definitely worth checking out if you like what you hear now.

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1: It's 17 and sunny at 8:30. Good morning. I'm Lindsay Heron. Joe Southwell has been named the new CEO of the Quinnell's Chamber of Commerce. The chamber has announced in a press release this week that the board conducted an extensive recruitment process as longtime CEO Suzanne Andrews is set to retire at the end of this month. Southwell has close to 20 years of leadership experience across the business and community organization sectors. He has most recently been for the last 2 years executive director of the Central Hastings Early Education and Childcare. Centre Hastings will not be applying to the province's development charges reduction program. The program requires municipalities to reduce their development charges to unlock funding to support key infrastructure projects around housing. Belleville recently signed off on the move. Centre Hastings Council noted this week that there are two main housing projects and a water sewer project, all within Madoc, has already received support and funding from upper levels of government, and therefore they wouldn't really qualify for extra cash. Northumberland County has compiled information about housing and homelessness for last year. In their 2025 annual report released this week, Northumberland County staff said the demand for affordable housing is outpacing the number of available resources and places for people to go. Northumberland County Warden Bob Craig adds that more people are struggling to maintain stable housing. Last year, just over 200 people moved off the streets and into temporary or long-term housing situations. However, over 1,300 households were on the Northumberland County social housing wait list for last year. 8:32, your national headlines.
2: Now this update from the Canadian Press. A shortage of whey protein in Canada is causing sleepless nights for many small-scale manufacturers. The owner of Calgary's Hello Amino says she's had to reformulate 12 of roughly 30 products using new ingredients to balance her product offering amid rising costs. The Manitoba-based Canadian Museum for Human Rights says an exhibit about Palestinian refugees will go ahead as planned, even as critics say it could stoke the fires of anti-Semitism. The exhibit focuses on the Nakba, Arabic for catastrophe, which saw roughly 750,000 Palestinians forcibly displaced during the 1948 conflict for control of what is now Israel. Brampton, Ontario's MDA Space says it has signed a deal to buy Blue Canyon Technologies, acquiring the American company for $874 million. Blue Canyon is a spacecraft and satellite component manufacturer and mission services provider. And local Ukrainian officials say the Russian military has once again used guided aerial bombs in two regions, Kharkiv and Odessa. From the Canadian Press, I'm Don Mitchell.
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0: Opening up for a long range hustle next Saturday in Kingston, Bay of Quinte Band Station 301 Playground on Quinte's new Lock Source 91X. Lots going on this weekend. We've got the Scottish Highlands Festival in Port Hope. Starts today, goes tomorrow. We've got the Downtown at Dusk event here in Belleville tonight. Skeleton Park Music Festival throughout the next few days in downtown Kingston. And if you find yourself in and around Belleville near the Bay of Quinte, you'll see lots of sailboats. So essentially tomorrow is the first of several events happening right through all summer, recognizing the 150th anniversary of the Bay of Quinte Yacht Club, which started back in 1876. So the first free event will be happening tomorrow from 2 to 3:30 p.m. Best place to view things will be the Myers Pier, south end of Victoria Park area here in Belleville. It is a parade of colorful boats. They call it a military fly pass. So weather depending, they'll have sailboats with all their colorful sails right through the Bay of Quinte. You can catch everything, as mentioned, right down Myers Pier, south end of Victoria Park in Belleville. That starts at 2 p.m. tomorrow. Then later on, there's a massive Shark 24 World Championship in Belleville running June 27th all the way right through until July 2nd. That's going to have this regatta, world-class sailors from across North America and as far as Germany and Austria. More information on this, you can find it at the Bay of Quinte Yacht Club Facebook page and their website. But that's just a few things happening. Once again, the colorful kind of military sail parade happening in Belleville, 2 p.m. tomorrow along the Bay of Quinte.
1: A message from Rick Breezy, MPP for Hastings, Lennox, and Addington.
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0: Thanks for listening in for a pretty good weekend overall. Of course, free fishing weekend across Ontario with Father's Day. A mix of sun and cloud today. Light chance of showers late this afternoon. High of 23, humidex at 26. Tonight, mainly cloudy. Chance of showers, windy with a low of 15. Saturday, tomorrow, mix of sun and cloud. More likely showers tomorrow afternoon with the risk of a thunderstorm. Windy, high of 23, humidex at 26 for our Saturday. Father's Day, Sunday, mix of sun and cloud. Chance of showers, high of 24. Outside Loyalists here, 8:40, mainly sunny and 17 on 91X.
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Yellow Card featuring Good Charlotte, Bedroom Posters on Alternative Radio 91X, 844. The City of Bell was reminding all of us that the Quinney Sports and Wellness Center pool, the Templeman Aquatic Center, will be closed today as of noon, and that closure is going to run right through until Monday. So there's an event happening with there. So once again, pool is closed at the Quinney Sports and Wellness Center as of noon today, right through the weekend. 844 to Sunday, once again, Father's Day. Quinney Transit will host their popular Larry Young Memorial Father's Day Car Show. That event runs in Trenton in the downtown core. We've got the map up at 91x.fm. So on Sunday, specifically in Trenton, Dundas Street will be closed from Division Street to Front Street from 7:30 to 4:30 p.m. Westbound traffic will be detoured onto Front Street off the Veterans Skyway Bridge. Eastbound traffic will be detoured onto Division Street, and Fraser Park Drive remains closed while work continues on the Trenton Trunk Sewer Project. So that's happening in the downtown core in Trenton. Once again, that is a car show, very popular, great place to kind of raise money for Quinney Transit, meet some fantastic people and some car collectors. That's that big car show happening this Father's Day Sunday throughout the day in downtown Trenton. 845 Begonia, she's got a show in Kingston this fall. She's from Winnipeg. Here's her latest, Hotter Than the Sun.

0: Brand new from Toronto, LA band Jane's Party. Rest of Our Lives on Quinny's new rock source 901X. Lindsay here. Thanks for tuning in. Happy Friday, 8:51. If you've missed all the events we've been promoting today heading into the weekend, worth noting again. So once again, it is Downtown at Dusk event in downtown Belleville. That's from 4 to 10 p.m. Northumberland Highlands and Scottish Festival in Port Hope kicks off today. That's today and tomorrow. It is the Children's Helmet Bike Helmet Giveaway from 9 a.m. to noon at Belleville Children's Safety Village. So that's free, first come, first serve. Kids can go to the Belleville Children's Safety Village starting at 9 o'clock tomorrow, access a free bike helmet that's been generously donated by a variety of businesses that come together annually. That's that Bond Law Initiative. Skeleton Park Music Festival, which is free, kicks off tonight in downtown Kingston. Hannah Georges from Belleville, who's one of the lead singers of Broken Social Scene, she's playing a free show tomorrow night at 7 p.m. at McBurney Park in Kingston. Bay of Quinte Pride event is happening in downtown Picton tomorrow. So the regional Bay of Quinte Pride Parade will be taking place in Picton tomorrow from noon to 1 p.m. They'll have free Pride in the Park activities at the Crystal Palace tomorrow afternoon until about 4. And then they've got that big event at Base 31, that ticketed show. Maggie from the Bay of Quinte Pride team will be joining us shortly, 10:30 a.m. this morning, and in touch with Quinte. Then on top of that, you've got the Bay of Quinte Yacht Club celebrating their 150th anniversary. Their first big event will be tomorrow at 2 p.m., Access Myers Park will be the best place to go, but that's that sailboat parade happening just outside of Belleville on the Bay of Quinte. You've got the Father's Day car show in Trenton all day Sunday, and you've got National Indigenous Peoples Day on Sunday. Lots of regions celebrating with activities they've had all year, but there is a big event, 1 to 5 p.m. in downtown Kingston, all free as well. So that's the update. What's going on? A very busy weekend across our broader listener range. 8:53, though, let's go harness back to what's happening with Belleville Downtown District. So it's their signature event, kickoff to summer solstice. Once again, Downtown at Dusk in downtown Belleville happening today from 4 to 10 p.m. Front Street from Victoria Avenue to Bridge Street East will be closed to traffic as of 11 a.m. this morning. Fantastic opportunity to get the kids out tonight, celebrating the end of school as well for folks in the French language school system. They'll have food trucks, artisans, live music, and entertainers. The big fashion show starts from 7 to 7:45 tonight in downtown Belleville. They've got a surprise happening at 7:45 p.m. and then salsa dancing goes at 8 p.m. So a great opportunity to explore downtown Belleville, shop local, support all these local businesses. Lots of great information. Opening ceremonies go at 4 p.m. this afternoon. Once again, that's the Downtown at Dusk event here in Belleville, 4 to 10 p.m. All free. Lots happening. More information on the map on 91x.fm.
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0: 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Well, that wraps up Maxim Music Morning today. I've filled you in all that's happening the next couple of days in the broader Bay of Quinte region. We'll have more on the newscast at 10, 11, and 12. Coming up in the short term are What's On in the Arts Quinte feature with the Quinte Arts Council. More from the Darcys, Hugh Dillon, Linda Perry. Let's wrap up this hour, though, with Dan Mangan and the Blacksmiths out of Vancouver. 8:55, here's Mouthpiece on 91X. Take care and happy Father's Day weekend.

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1: Now this update from the Canadian Press. A decision is expected today in the sexual assault trial of billionaire businessman Frank Stronach. The trial started in February, and by the time arguments wrapped up in April, prosecutors had withdrawn one charge and agreed Stronach should be found not guilty on four more. A senior economist at Farm Credit Canada says the dairy industry isn't geared up to keep up with demand amid a global whey protein shortage. Graham Crosby says because whey is a byproduct of the cheese-making process, making more isn't as easy as cranking up production. The chief executive of major Canadian aerospace and defense technology company MDA Space says the acquisition of Blue Canyon Technologies should accelerate his company's growth. Mike Greenlee says the aim is to increase U.S. market opportunities. And intense fighting between Israel and Hezbollah is threatening to unravel a newly signed deal between Iran and the United States to end the war in the Middle East. Lebanese media reporting at least 18 people were killed in recent strikes. From the Canadian Press, I'm Don Mitchell.
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4: I'm Drew from Quinney Arts, and this is what's on in the arts. Tuesday in Market Square was simply incredible. It was delightful to see so many people come out to the grand unveiling of our community mural mosaic. The partners and participants did a wonderful job in having Louis Lavoie fly in from Alberta to speak to us about his composition, and the work he does for communities across Canada was inspiring. The joy and effort we put into those 4,000 hand-painted tiles have given birth to something truly amazing. I think it looks gorgeous and that we are going to enjoy gazing at it for years to come. Thank you so much to all involved. On Thursday, we hosted an opening reception for this year's Pride exhibition. Pivquinny Pride has several fun and educational events alongside an exhibition, including opportunities to connect with the Bay of Quinny's 2SLGBTQIA+ community, tell stories and share experiences. Bill Stearman has a giant quilt on display that will positively knock your socks off. Please feel welcome to come in and see some great stuff. QAC members are invited to attend the Quinney Arts Council's annual general meeting on Thursday, June 11th at 5 p.m. at the Belt Club, 210 Pinnacle Street. 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I'm Drew from Quinny Arts. 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
4: A mix of sun and cloud with a chance of showers late this afternoon. Windy with a high of 23, Humidex at 26. Tonight, cloudy, chance of showers with a low of 15. Saturday, tomorrow, mix of sun and cloud for the Bay of Quinte Pride Parade in Picton. Chance of showers with a risk of thunderstorm tomorrow afternoon. High of 23, Humidex at 26. Father's Day, Sunday, mix of sun and cloud, chance of showers, high of 24.
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1: It's 18 and sunny at 10 o'clock. Good morning, I'm Lindsay Heron. Billionaire businessman Frank Stronach has been found guilty of sexual assault and indecent assault related to two women. The 93-year-old had pleaded not guilty to 12 charges stemming from alleged incidents involving seven complainants dating back decades. Following a trial that ran from February to April, prosecutors withdrew or conceded on five of the original charges. The judge today further dismissed the evidence of another complainant, leaving Stronach to face five remaining charges related to three women. In the hearing today, Superior Court Justice Anne Molloy ultimately found him guilty on two of those remaining charges. Israel and Hezbollah militant groups have agreed to renew their ceasefire after fighting postponed Iran-U.S. talks in Switzerland. Word of the ceasefire came from two regional officials and a U.S. official. They say the truce was mediated by Qatar, the U.S., and Iran. This is Lebanon's health ministry. It says at least 20 people have been killed in the latest round of fighting, and Israel says four soldiers have died. Locally, Senator Hastings will not be applying for the Canada-Ontario Development Charges Reduction Program. The program requires municipalities to reduce the development charges to unlock funding to support key infrastructure projects around housing. Belleville recently signed off on moving forward with their application due today. Senator Hastings' council noted earlier this week that they have two main housing projects and a water sewer project already happening in Madoc, which has received support from upper levels of government and therefore would not qualify for any additional funding currently. Volunteer Information Quinny has released results of their largest annual fundraiser. The 18th edition of Dancing with the Stars Quinny held last month raised just over $24,000. The event featured seven couples and was held at the Empire Theatre in Belleville in late May. Joe Southwell has been named the new CEO of the Quinnell's Chamber of Commerce. The Chamber has announced in a news release this week that the board conducted an extensive recruitment process as longtime CEO Suzanne Andrews is set to retire at the end of this month. Southwell has close to two decades of leadership experience across the business and community organization sectors. He has most recently served the last 2 years as the executive director of the Central Hastings Early Education and Child Care Group. Nominations are open for the 30th Annual Quinny Business Achievement Awards. Residents are encouraged to nominate their favorite business, nonprofit, and entrepreneur up until June 30th. Nominations can be done through the Quinny Business Achievement Awards website. Eligible nominees include those in Belleville, Quinty West, Prince Edward County, and Brighton. The awards gala will take place at the end of October. Sunday is National Indigenous Peoples Day in Tiyanega. The Mohawks of Quinny will be doing their annual parade Sunday in Tiyanega starting at 10 a.m. at the community arena. A variety of organizations and activities will be held for the kids up until noon on Sunday ahead of a community lunch. The full schedule can be found on the Band Council's Facebook page today. And the Kingston Native Center Language Nest is hosting a free event in downtown Kingston on Sunday to coincide with National Indigenous Peoples Day. Activities, performances, and workshops will be held across from City Hall in Kingston from 1 to 6 p.m. In sports, the Toronto Maple Leafs acquired defenseman Darren Radish from the Tampa Bay Lightning this morning in exchange for a fifth-round pick in this year's NHL draft. The 30-year-old Toronto native signed an 8-year contract extension with financial details not released at this point. Radish is coming off a breakout season, recording career highs with 22 goals and 70 points in 73 games. Undrafted following 5 seasons with the OHL's Erie Otters, Radish signed with the Chicago Blackhawks in 2018 and spent parts of 6 seasons in the AHL before becoming an NHL regular. The Edmonton Oilers were given clearance by the NHL to hire Mike Babcock as head coach yesterday after the league concluded an investigation into his conduct while with Columbus in 2023. The NHL Players Association requests the investigation after word emerged that the Oilers were interested in hiring the Stanley Cup winning bench boss. Canada earned its first ever win in a men's FIFA World Cup with style points. Canada thumped Qatar 6-0. Powered by Jonathan David's hat-trick at BC Place in Vancouver yesterday. However, Canada lost midfielder Ismail Kone to a broken leg in the match. Fan Nathan Paisley says the hit happened directly in front of the Canada bench.
2: I even saw the coach's face, Jesse Marsh's face, so you could really see that, you know, he was upset. So kind of felt over with the rest of the players, and it kind of brought the whole mood down for sure.
1: Kone is in the hospital preparing for surgery on what is believed to be a badly broken left leg. Canada's next game is on Wednesday against Switzerland. The Toronto Blue Jays are back in action this afternoon as they visit the Cubs in Chicago for a three-game series. Toronto capped a three-game sweep of the Red Sox yesterday with a 4-3 win in Boston. Kevin Gausman is scheduled to start for the Jays while the Cubs counter with Ben Brown on the mound. The BC Lions are set to visit the Hamilton Tiger Cats tonight in CFL action. BC is coming off a season-opening loss at Saskatchewan last week. Falling 31-27, the Tiger Cats earned their first win of the year with a 37-27 victory in Winnipeg last week. The forecast for Belleville, a mix of sun and cloud, chance of showers late this afternoon, high of 23, humidex at 26. Tonight, cloudy, chance of showers, low of 15. Saturday, tomorrow, a mix of sun and cloud, chance of showers and risk of thunderstorm, high of 23, humidex at 26. Father's Day, Sunday, a mix of sun and cloud, chance of showers, high of 24. At 10:05, it's 18. I'm Lindsay Heron, news on 91X, next at 11.
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2: Good morning, I'm Lindsay Heron. Lots happening. June, of course, is Pride Month, and this Saturday is Bay of Quinte Pride, all centered in Picton this year for the first time. Earlier on this month, I had a chance to chat with Maggie, the chairperson from the Bay of Quinte Pride organization, to talk more about this. So let's go to that interview recorded earlier on. Nice to meet you, Maggie. Thanks so much for joining in. So what's going on the Bay of Quinte Pride front as a non-for-profit now? So walk us through what's been happening with some changes the last couple months.
3: It's great to meet you as well, and thank you for inviting us on. We had a meeting in the summer last year following Pride, and we had a regional structure developed to where we would have a regional board that provides support in all of the different communities in Bay of Quinte. So the hope would be the regional board itself would help support the festival moving every year to each different community, but at the same time we would have chapters in each community continuously running events. So instead of just only ever having events in Belleville, we're now having events in Quinte West, Belleville, and Prince Edward County.
2: Fantastic. So for this year, the big day once again tomorrow, Saturday, June 20th. So walk us through what's happening in Picton.
3: Yep. Absolutely. And yeah, that's going to be the festival followed by Pride in the Park with our vendors. And then we have partnered with Base 31 for a really incredible drag show. I think there's five queens lined up. And so that's going to be our Pride After Dark event.
2: At this time, walk us through the parade.
3: Yeah, so we are having the parade, if you wanted to come, starting at 10 a.m. The parade itself is happening at 12 o'clock. We're currently working on the route to confirm. Our hope is that we would be leaving from, currently right now, we are leaving from the Crystal Palace and we're doing a loop. So we're following the same loop as the Santa Claus parade has done in the past. We're trying to figure out and get support to actually flip it so then our parade ends at Crystal Palace because that's where everything's taking place. But it's not a large scale parade, so it'll just do a circle back.
2: How many organizations do you have coming to the parade and the Pride of the Park event at Crystal Palace? Because the support in Belleville the last couple of years has been really tremendous.
3: Yeah, we have over 45 vendors signed up to join us in the park. And we have 15 different floats and organizations coming out as well.
2: What's your message to folks out there who've never been to the Bay of Quinte Pride events and Pride in the Park? What can we all expect?
3: Yeah, so it's a very family-oriented event where there will be different vendors that are selling different merchandise, but there's also a lot of interactive vendors and different opportunities that we're working on having so that the kids and families will have something to do. There's also entertainment on the stage the whole time. We have a drag show and we have a family-friendly drag show planned as well that will be happening down in the park. And we also have DJ Nyx working with us to be spinning a lot of tunes, I think, for the majority of the day.
2: Fantastic. So where specifically is Pride in the Park and how long is it going to go on for?
3: So the parade will end about 1:30 and the park is going to be open up 1 to 4.
2: So from the free aspect of things to the ticketed aspect, how did Base 31 get on board for the event on Saturday night?
3: We were looking to find a venue that was large enough to kind of help house everybody who could possibly want to come out to Pride in the Park. And this is the They were looking to also be able to have an event that was inviting our community out. So it became a great partnership between the two of us to be able to promote and have this event. It is a ticketed event. Our event last year with the Pride After Dark was also a ticketed event. It's ticketed because we are bringing in like entertainers and they have the tickets up for sale on Base 31. But if there is ever a concern and somebody can't, if cost becomes an issue, I do encourage you to please reach out to my email and we can see what we can do to help you out, because nobody should not come because of a price barrier.
2: Where are all the performers coming from?
3: Yeah, there's three performers coming from Vancouver and I believe the other two are from Toronto. The hope is to be able to have a variety of different types of drag happening. Each of the queens kind of brings their own unique style. And Base 31 has been really great with trying to figure out ways to get more involved in the community and to become a safer space. Because that's something we are always looking for and we're always trying to create for people is the safer space and a place to feel like you're welcome.
2: Yeah, with making people feel welcome, we hear a lot about the LGBTQ plus community in June, but unfortunately, especially in rural communities, that momentum doesn't continue all year round. So what else is the Bay of Quinte Pride team trying to do with kind of create the momentum going forward on this?
3: Absolutely. So we actually have events happening in Quinte West as well as Belleville. We have interfaith services happening in every location. The other thing that we are hosting right now is an art show at the Quinte Arts Council downtown Belleville. We have an art installment for the theme Belonging. So, and we're running events that way as well. The goal with the chapters is to be that presence and to come in and provide support all year round. Because for me, Pride isn't just June, it's every month. There's certain days that we need to take time out to remember and kind of think back on how we got to where we are and continuing to inspire like the youth to keep going. And I think that it's important because Pride should be all year. It shouldn't just be one month where people feel safe. It should be all the time.
2: Yeah, especially what's happening in the United States with the transgender community not feeling welcome in many parts of the world. So how is the Bay of Quinte Pride Group really focused this year? So what's the theme? What are some of the issues you hope to address?
3: So something different that we're happening this year is we're encouraging vendors to come out and there's no, like, it's a by donation. So it's whatever the vendors can do. So for accessibility to make sure that we're able to reach that, like that audience and those people who may not have the opportunity to actually come out as vendors. And we're also hoping to have some more advocacy pieces and some more education going around year round within the chapters to have different educators come through the community to help support and help kind of build that advocacy as well.
2: Yeah, for a Bay of Quinte Pride, Maggie, kind of a regional situation, you mentioned kind of chapters. So is that separate municipal chapters or city chapters?
3: Yeah, so the regional board itself is just the positions of and like watching over the festival itself and making sure that Bay of Quinte, like as its own entity, is like being able to like support each community. By doing that, we've created chapters in each community. So there's an existing chapter in Quinte West, an existing chapter in Belleville, and an existing chapter in Prince Edward County. And we're constantly looking for ways to continue to get involved. So we're getting involved in Canada Day celebrations. And then we have opportunities coming up in the fall where we're going to have more kind of workshops and more opportunity for education. I think that piece is important as well and something that we want to focus on.
2: So for folks eager to attend and learn more and be a part of the organization, can we volunteer? How do we all get involved?
3: Yeah, absolutely. If anybody's interested in volunteering, we can have you sign up even just day of. You don't necessarily need to commit yourself to the chapter. And you can also even just volunteer to come out and see what the chapter is all about and see if that's something that you want to kind of pursue. But we are always looking for volunteers and for people who are interested in helping out in whatever capacity they're able to.
2: Well, congrats to you and your team. Once again, Maggie joining us from the Bay of Quinte Pride organization. There has been a change in the website and socials. So where can we all go to get the appropriate information?
3: So we have our email at volunteer@bayofquintepride.org. It will go through our secretary who can help support and kind of send your questions. Or if you're looking for volunteering, we have a... we can help direct you to the volunteer email and the volunteer engagement forms.
2: Congrats once again, Maggie. Really appreciate it. Maggie, the chairperson from the Bay of Quinte Pride organization, as they get ready for all sorts of stuff happening shortly.
3: Thank you so much for having us. We appreciate your support.
2: And as we wrap up this edition of In Touch with Quinte, we should note that since we spoke with Maggie, there has been clarification. So just as she said, that parade is going to run from Millennium Trail parking lot, confirmed, to Crystal Palace. So Picton Main Street on Saturday will be closed from Lake Street to Crystal Palace to make room for the parade. That closure in Picton tomorrow running from 11:45 a.m. to 1:15 p.m. And then Pride in the Park will be right after with all the free activities after that parade as well. Further details, 91x.fm.
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2: A mix of sun and cloud with a chance of showers late this afternoon. Windy with a high of 23, humidex at 26. Tonight, cloudy, chance of showers with a low of 15. Saturday, tomorrow, mix of sun and cloud for the Bay of Quinte Pride Parade in Picton. Chance of showers with a risk of thunderstorm tomorrow afternoon. High of 23, humidex at 26. Father's Day, Sunday, mix of sun and cloud, chance of showers, high of 24.
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1: It's 20 and sunny at 11 o'clock. Good morning. I'm Lindsay Heron. Billionaire businessman Frank Stronach has been found guilty on two charges related to two women in a sexual assault trial. The trial for 93-year-old Stronach began in February, where he pleaded not guilty to 12 sexual assault charges involving seven complaints. After prosecutors dropped or agreed to acquittals on five charges and the judge dismissed another due to unreliable evidence, Stronach has left facing five charges related to three women. In a hearing this morning, Superior Court Justice Anne Molloy found him guilty of two charges, sexually assaulting a former employee of his restaurant complex, Rooney's, and indecently assaulting a regular patron of the venue in the 1970s. Stronach now faces a sentencing hearing scheduled for September, as well as a separate trial on similar charges in May of next year. Israel and Hezbollah militant groups have agreed to renew their ceasefire after fighting postponed Iran-U.S. talks in Switzerland. Word of the ceasefire came from two regional officials and a U.S. official. They say the truce was mediated by Qatar, the U.S., and Iran. This is Lebanon's health ministry says at least 20 people have been killed in the latest round of fighting, and Israel says four soldiers have died. Locally, three people are facing charges with Belleville police, or rather three young people facing charges after an issue with Belleville police. Officers were called at around 3 p.m. yesterday about a break and enter currently taking place at a building in the East End. Officers of the K-9 unit arrived to find three youth inside the building. They were held briefly while an investigation took place. Police have confirmed and reconfirmed all three have actually been released unconditionally. Northumberland County has compiled information about housing and homelessness for last year. In the 2025 annual report released this week, the county staff said the demand for affordable housing is outpacing the number of available resources. Northumberland County Warden Bob Crade adds that more people are struggling to maintain stable housing. Last year, just over 200 people moved off the streets and into a temporary or long-term housing situation. The Bay of Quinte Yacht Club is celebrating their 150th anniversary this year. The first in a series of events will feature a colorful parade in Belleville. Roughly 40 to 70 yachts from across North America are expected to participate in a parade in the Bay of Quinte tomorrow. The procession starts at 2 p.m. here in Belleville. Best place to watch would be Myers Pier area. Next Saturday, the Bay of Quinte Yacht Club will host the Jubilee Shark 24 World event with over 40 boaters from around the world expected to attend. Brampton's NDA Space says it has signed a deal to buy Blue Canyon Technologies, acquiring the American company for $874 million. Blue Canyon is a spacecraft and satellite component manufacturer and mission services provider. Founded in 2008, the company has more than 400 employees in two manufacturing facilities in Denver. The deal is expected to close at the end of this year, subject to customary closing conditions and required regulatory approvals. Today is Juneteenth, commemorating the day in 1865 when U.S. troops arrived in Galveston, Texas to advise the state's enslaved people they were free. ABC's Jim Ryan reports from Dallas, Texas today.
2: To mark the 2.5 years between the signing of the Emancipation Proclamation and the day the news arrived in Texas, Opal Lee takes a 2.5 mile walk in her hometown of Fort Worth every June 19th. Even at 99, she says,
3: I don't think I know everything. And teach me, if you will. I'd appreciate it.
2: The grandmother of Juneteenth led the push to make this a federal holiday. Jim Ryan, ABC News.
1: Today also marks the opening of the Obama Presidential Center in Chicago. The sprawling 19-acre facility includes a museum, a library, and a park. The site was selected nearly 10 years ago, and it cost $850 million to build. In attendance at yesterday's grand opening celebration, all the living former U.S. presidents and first ladies, and the Obama's daughters, Sasha and Malia. In sports, the Toronto Maple Leafs acquired defenseman Darren Radish from the Tampa Bay Lightning this morning in exchange for a fifth-round pick in this year's NHL draft. The 30-year-old Toronto native signed an 8-year contract extension. Radish is coming off a breakout season, recording career highs with 22 goals and 70 points in 73 games. The Edmonton Oilers were given clearance by the NHL to hire Mike Babcock as head coach yesterday after the league concluded an investigation into his conduct while with Columbus in 2023. The NHL Players Association requests the investigation after word emerged that the Oilers were interested in hiring the Stanley Cup winning bench boss. The Toronto Blue Jays are back in action this afternoon as they visit the Cubs in Chicago for a three-game series. And the BC Lions are set to visit the Hamilton Tiger Cats tonight in CFL action. BC is coming off a season-opening loss at Saskatchewan last week. The Tiger Cats are in their first win of the year against Winnipeg. The forecast for Belleville, a mix of sun and cloud, chance of showers late this afternoon, high of 23, humidex at 26. Tonight, cloudy, chance of showers, low of 15. Saturday, mix of sun and cloud, chance of showers and a risk of thunderstorm in the afternoon, high of 23, humidex at 26. Sunday, Father's Day, a mix of sun and cloud, chance of showers, high of 24. At 11:05, it's 20. I'm Lindsay Heron, News on 91X, next at 12.
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5: A mix of sun and cloud with a chance of showers late this afternoon. Windy with a high of 23, humidex at 26. Tonight, cloudy, chance of showers with a low of 15. Saturday, tomorrow, mix of sun and cloud for the Bay of Quinte Pride Parade in Picton. Chance of showers with a risk of thunderstorm tomorrow afternoon. High of 23, humidex at 26. Father's Day, Sunday, mix of sun and cloud, chance of showers, high of 24.
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3: I guess I called AA because alcohol didn't work anymore. 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
1: It's 22 and sunny at noon. Good afternoon. I'm Lindsay Heron. Billionaire businessman Frank Stronach, who was accused of sexually assaulting several women decades ago, has been found guilty of sexual assault and indecent assault related to two complainants. Stronach's lawyer, Leora Shemish, spoke to reporters right after the verdict earlier on today.
2: I'm certainly satisfied with the not guilty verdicts on many, if not all, most of the complainants. We're going to take some time to digest the decision and understand it a little bit better. It's a lengthy decision, so we haven't had the time to actually digest it fully. We will.
1: The 93-year-old founder of the auto parts giant Magna International showed no reaction as a verdict was read in a Toronto courtroom today. Stats Canada says retail sales rose 0.5% to $73 billion in April, aided by increased sales at gas stations and auto dealers, while higher fuel prices helped lift gas station sales 5%. Overall retail sales were completely unchanged in April when measured in volume terms. Sales of motor vehicle and parts dealers also gained 1.7%. Conversely, core retail sales fell 0.7% due to drops at food, beverage, and general merchandise retailers. The owner of Toys R Us Canada is trying to buy some of the retailer's assets to keep the chain going or rebrand the beleaguered business. The franchise has been in creditor protection since February. A lawyer representing a number of companies that owns the retailer has filed a letter in court stating that his client holds a license to use the Toys R Us name until late January of next year. After that date, the letter says the numbered company, which operates as Putman Investments, hopes to extend that license or rebrand the business. Locally, three young people had an encounter with Bevel Police yesterday. Officers were called at around 3 p.m. about a break-and-enter currently taking place at a building in the east end of Belleville. Officers in the canine unit arrived to find three youth inside the building. They were held while investigation took place. Police say all three have been released unconditionally. Volunteer Information Quinny has released the results from their largest annual fundraiser. The 18th edition of Dancing with the Stars Quinny, held last month, raised just over $24,000. The event featured seven couples and was held at the Empire Theater in Belleville in late May. Lakeland's Public Health is marking their one-year anniversary since the regional amalgamation of two health units further west of us. Last year, Peterborough Public Health joined forces with the Halliburton Kawartha Pinehurst District Health Unit, similar to what was done here in Quinny with the merge with Kingston. Staff with Lakeland's Public Health says in a statement that mergers and changes of any kind are not easy, but they are sometimes necessary. Lakeland's Public Health received over $20 million from the Ontario government to support that transition. South of the border, most U.S. government offices, banks, and the financial markets are closed today in observance of Juneteenth, the date in 1865 that the last enslaved people learned they were free. ABC's Jim Ryan says the 99-year-old woman who led the push to make this a federal holiday is still going strong.
3: Opal Lee knows the sting of racial hatred. Her home was torched by a white mob on June 19, 1939, when she was 12. 87 years later, she's received the Presidential Medal of Freedom, a Nobel Prize nomination. Mattel even has a Barbie modeled after her. At a symposium Thursday,
4: I want you to get Barbie for your daughter and get one for yourself.
3: Just shy of her 100th birthday, Opal Lee will take her annual 2.5-mile walk of freedom today. Jim Ryan, ABC News.
1: On the other side of the Atlantic now, in Great Britain, another change in power is looming as Prime Minister Keir Starmer faces a new challenge to his leadership. ABC News Chief International Correspondent James Longman has the latest in the UK.
5: We are feeling the tremors of a political earthquake here, which could result in the downfall of the British Prime Minister, Keir Starmer. Andy Burnham, his main rival inside the Labour Party, won his election last night. He's back in Parliament. He's back as a lawmaker. And that means he can challenge Keir Starmer for the leadership of the Labour Party and to become Prime Minister. And all indications are, if he did that, he would win.
1: Back here closer to home, it's a busy few days of regional events here in the Bronner Bay of Quinny region. Alongside the Scottish Highlands Festival in Port Hope and the Skeleton Park Music Festival in Kingston over the next few days, the Belleville Downtown District is celebrating Summer Solstice Weekend with their popular Downtown at Dusk event. The free festival runs from 4 to 10 p.m. tonight across Front Street in downtown Belleville. There will be vendors, music, activities for all ages throughout the downtown core. The DBA is teasing a special surprise just before 8 p.m. tonight after the fashion show. More details at 91x.fm. Bon Lawn, several community organizations will host the 11th annual Children's Bike Helmet Giveaway. Free helmets will be available first come, first serve at the Belleville Children's Safety Village tomorrow from 9 a.m. to noon. Since the program started in 2015, there has been over 22 helmets handed out to kids. The Bay of Quinte Yacht Club is celebrating their 150th anniversary this year. The first in a series of events will feature a colorful parade in Belleville tomorrow. Roughly 40 to 70 yachts from across North America are expected to participate in a colorful parade in the Bay of Quinte tomorrow. Procession starts at 2 p.m. in Belleville. Best place to watch would be the Myers Pier area. Next Saturday, the Bay of Quinte Yacht Club will host the Jubilee Shark 24 World event, with over 40 boats from around the world expected to attend. The Bay of Quinte Pride Parade will be held in Toronto tomorrow in downtown Picton. The parade tomorrow will run from noon to 1 p.m. in Picton and feature over 35 organizations in the procession. The parade will run from Millennium Trail parking lot in Picton to the Crystal Palace. Free events will run at the Crystal Palace until 4 p.m. tomorrow. Have a drag show that night at Base 31. Sunday is National Indigenous Peoples Day. In Tanega, the Mohawks of Bay of Quinte will be doing their annual parade Sunday at 10 a.m. A variety of activities for the kids will run until noon ahead of a community lunch. The full schedule can be found on the Bands Council's Facebook page. And the Kingston Native Center and Language Nest is hosting a free event in downtown Kingston, also on Sunday, to coincide with National Indigenous Peoples Day. Activities, performances, and workshops will take place across City Hall in Kingston from 1 to 6 p.m. That is news on 91X. 212.06 Sports is next.
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1: In sports, the Toronto Maple Leafs have acquired defenseman Darren Radish from the Tampa Bay Lightning in exchange for a fifth-round pick in next week's NHL draft. The 30-year-old from Toronto signed an 8-year contract extension today, reportedly worth close to $8 million per season. Radish was due to become a free agent on July 1st. The Toronto Blue Jays opened a 3-game series in Chicago this afternoon against the Cubs. Toronto arrives on a 4-game winning streak after completing a sweep of the Red Sox with a 4-3 victory in Boston. And last night, Kevin Gausman is scheduled to start for the Blue Jays, while Ben Brown gets a nod for the Cubs. 4 World Cup matches are on tap today, with the United States facing Australia, Scotland taking on Morocco, Brazil meeting Haiti, and Turkey playing Paraguay. The U.S. and Morocco can take a major step toward the knockout round with a victory. Turkey and Paraguay are both looking for their first points of the tournament. Canada closes out group play against Switzerland on Wednesday, with a win or draw securing first place in a round of 32 match in Vancouver. The BC Lions visit the Hamilton Tiger Cats tonight in CFL action. BC is looking for its first win of the season since opening with a 31-27 loss to Saskatchewan. The Tiger Cats are coming off a 37-27 victory over Winnipeg that evened their record at 1-1. The forecast for Belleville, a mix of sun and cloud continues. Chance of showers possible late this afternoon, high of 23, humidex at 26. Tonight, cloudy, chance of showers low of 15. Saturday, a mix of sun and cloud, chance of showers and a risk of a thunderstorm, high of 23, humidex at 26. Father's Day Sunday, a mix of sun and cloud, chance of showers, high of 20. At 12:09, it's 22. I'm Lindsay Heron. 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
2: June is National Indigenous History Month in Canada, and this Sunday is National Indigenous Peoples Day, which aligns with summer solstice. 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This next artist has been called the Indigenous Adele. 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
4: A mix of sun and cloud with a chance of showers late this afternoon. Windy with a high of 23, humid X at 26. Tonight, cloudy, chance of showers with a low of 15. Saturday, tomorrow, mix of sun and cloud for the Bay of Quinte Pride Parade in Picton. Chance of showers with a risk of thunderstorm tomorrow afternoon. High of 23, humid X at 26. Father's Day, Sunday, mix of sun and cloud, chance of showers, high of 24.
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1: Now this update from the Canadian Press. Billionaire businessman Frank Stronach is expected to hear his sentence in September after he was found guilty of sexual assault and indecent assault involving two female complainants. A senior economist at CIBC says softness in household spending is making it harder for companies to pass on cost increases to consumers, likely keeping the Bank of Canada's interest rates on hold. Andrew Grantham says the latest retail sales data is further evidence that high gas prices were cutting into households' ability to spend in other areas over the spring. Despite criticism of a potentially one-sided story, the Canadian Museum for Human Rights says an exhibit about displaced Palestinians in 1948 will go ahead as planned. And Italy's foreign minister Antonio Tajani canceled a planned trip to the U.S. for a business forum after President Donald Trump claimed that Premier Giorgia Meloni had begged for a photo with him during a recent G7 summit. From the Canadian Press, I'm Don Mitchell.
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10: A mix of sun and cloud with a chance of showers late this afternoon. Windy with a high of 23, humid X at 26. Tonight, cloudy, chance of showers with a low of 15. Saturday, tomorrow, mix of sun and cloud for the Bay of Quinte Pride Parade in Picton. Chance of showers with a risk of thunderstorm tomorrow afternoon. High of 23, humid X at 26. Father's Day, Sunday, mix of sun and cloud, chance of showers, high of 24.
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1: Now this update from the Canadian Press. Billionaire businessman Frank Stronach has been found guilty of sexual assault and indecent assault in connection to two complainants. The trial in Toronto for the founder of auto parts giant Magna International began in February, and by the time arguments wrapped up in April, prosecutors had withdrawn one charge and agreed that Stronach should be found not guilty on four others. The RCMP says it worked with international partners to deal a blow to cyber criminals who trick users into downloading malicious files disguised as legitimate computer updates. Manitoba has appointed provincial court judge Jerry Lee Ryle as its first associate chief judge for reconciliation to strengthen relations with Indigenous peoples. And three-time Stanley Cup winner Jonathan Toews has ended his National Hockey League career as a Winnipeg Jet. Toews announced his retirement today, bringing the curtain down on a decorated NHL career that also included two Olympic gold medals and a comeback season with his hometown team. From the Canadian Press, I'm Don Mitchell.
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3: 91X weather.
4: A mix of sun and cloud with a chance of showers late this afternoon. Windy with a high of 23, humidex at 26. Tonight, cloudy, chance of showers with a low of 15. Saturday, tomorrow, mix of sun and cloud for the Bay of Quinte Pride Parade in Picton. Chance of showers with a risk of thunderstorm tomorrow afternoon. High of 23, humidex at 26. Father's Day, Sunday, mix of sun and cloud, chance of showers, high of 24.
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1: Now this update from the Canadian Press. Canadian auto parts tycoon Frank Stronach has been found guilty on two sex-related charges. The 93-year-old was convicted of sexual assault and indecent assault after a two-month-long trial involving three complainants. Ottawa is giving the provinces and territories an extra $5.4 billion for the national $10-a-day child care program. Jobs and Families Minister Patty Hajdu says the money will stabilize the program over 2 years. A driver has been arrested after a police chase and a crash near World Cup fans in Vancouver. Police say the vehicle had been pinged for inactive insurance and being operated by a prohibited driver. And Canada midfielder Ismael Kone has undergone successful surgery after he broke his leg in yesterday's 6-0 win over Qatar at the World Cup. He broke his tibia and fibula yesterday when a Qatar player tackled him from behind. He is expected to make a full recovery, but will miss the remainder of the tournament. From the Canadian Press, I'm Jason White.
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4: A mix of sun and cloud with a chance of showers late this afternoon. Windy with a high of 23, humid X at 26. Tonight, cloudy, chance of showers with a low of 15. Saturday, tomorrow, mix of sun and cloud for the Bay of Quinte Pride Parade in Picton. Chance of showers with a risk of thunderstorm tomorrow afternoon. High of 23, humid X at 26. Father's Day, Sunday, mix of sun and cloud, chance of showers, high of 24.
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1: Now this update from the Canadian Press. Ottawa is putting another $5.4 billion into the national $10 a day childcare program. Jobs and Families Minister Patty Hajdu says she's heard the province's calls for more federal help. The friend of a Canadian shot dead in South Africa says the local officials' version of events doesn't match what really happened. He says the 69-year-old Canadian was not the person who asked a tour guide if his gun was real, and that his friend wasn't found until 30 minutes or so after he'd been shot. A two-month-long sexual assault trial has ended, with billionaire Frank Stronach being found guilty on two charges. The 93-year-old auto parts tycoon showed no reaction this morning as the verdict was read in a Toronto courtroom. And the RCMP says it was part of a global effort targeting fake computer updates tied to Russian cyber criminals. Dutch authorities say the group cleaned thousands of websites of malware and notified the victims. From the Canadian Press, I'm Jason White.
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91X, it was The Revivalist with Kid. Welcome to the Afternoon Drive. My name is Robert. Coming up soon, we have the Indigenous Music Spotlight. But before that, we have Weezer, the Darcys. But first, the Black Keys with You Got to Lose on 91X.

June is National Indigenous History Month in Canada, and this Sunday is National Indigenous Peoples Day, which aligns with summer solstice. As we come together, listen, learn, and reflect, 91X is amplifying Indigenous voices. This next artist has been called the Indigenous Adele. Alicia Kaylee is from the Algonquin and Tahltan Nation, residing in Ottawa. She has a Bachelor of Music degree from Carleton University, specializing in classical voice and popular style songwriting. Performing at Ottawa Blues Fest next month, one of two singles out, here is Alicia Kaylee with New Beginnings on 91X.

91X, it was Coldplay with Clocks. Robert here. So, I have been following mostly hockey until, of course, the NHL playoffs were over, but there's a lot of sports on right now. Of course, like the NBA is just wrapping up as well. MLB is going strong. Toronto Blue Jays, obviously, starting to pick it up. Although, you know, maybe they're not playing the best today, but, you know, with the World Cup, the FIFA World Cup going on, there's a lot of eyes on sports. Yet, I think it was the second game against the Boston Red Sox when the Blue Jays were in Boston. It was one of the first games I watched this year of the Blue Jays because, as I said, I've been watching a lot of other things. And it was very funny to watch because the Blue Jays played a lot of like their bullpen, their starters, etc. And the Red Sox just sucked. It's no better way to put it. And it was so bad that at the end, the home commentator for Boston said it was like a root canal without freezing. Yeah, I had a root canal Tuesday with freezing, I might add. Still rather pleasant, but long ago I did have one where the freezing didn't quite kick in, and I know what that feels like. I didn't go to the dentist for like 3 years afterwards just because I was traumatized. And there's a few sports games that I would say that are on that level. Now, I'm not a Boston fan, so obviously it wasn't brutal for me to watch. Blue Jay fan, so like, it was great. But that's pretty damning from your home commentator saying it's like a root canal without a painkiller. But hey, there's been those games, and the game that I think is on right now, Blue Jays, I think they gave up 7 runs in the first inning or two. Well, that one might be our root canal. But what are your thoughts? I mean, this is coming off the backs of the World Cup win against Qatar, which Canada's first ever win, a 6-0 win at home in Vancouver. That's pretty sweet. That one's definitely not a root canal, but I guess we'll see about the Swiss game in a few days. But hey, lots of sports going on, and if you love soccer and baseball, well, it's your time to shine. 43,000 people.

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0: 91X, it was Jimmy with Leather Jacket. Robert here. So in colleges, post-secondary, even high schools, it's changed a little bit from like back when a lot of us were in. I mean, it's hard to say that because different generations had different experiences. I never once used an encyclopedia. It was Wikipedia. I also never used AI. Like, I was never around. Even when I was in college, it was just kind of coming in when I finished. Yet for people in school today, especially around the world in places where Telegram is the main used like communication, like it's not really Facebook Messenger for a lot of the world, it's Telegram. Most of like the rest of the world, like not in the West, is kind of like that. Yet that's also where a lot of people sell exam information. So recently in India, they actually had a bit of a controversial decision where Telegram is actually suing the Indian government because the Indian government shut down Telegram, like banned it for a week during the exam period across the country because they didn't want a bunch of people, obviously, to cheat on the exam. Because apparently it's rampant, and of course it's rampant everywhere. That's why people use AI. Write my essay for me. Learn for me, even though I'm the one paying. Never made sense to me. But now Telegram is not very pleased because, you know, cutting a few billion people off from their service kind of hurts. But do you think this thing should be a little more common where all of a sudden, like, it's the exam time, so no phones, no service, or even, like, no Wi-Fi, so it's like you can't even get around it? I mean, maybe that's a good way to do it. Or, especially if it's post-secondary, I always think it's kind of like the dumb tax. The dumber you are, the more you pay. You want to get around and not learn the thing that you paid for? Well, guess who doesn't know it now? But maybe that's not the right way to do it. But how do you think about this? You know, in high schools especially, but colleges, should there be some kind of extra layer of security for, you know, anti-cheating? Or is this the kind of thing that's kind of on a case-by-case basis? What are your thoughts on this?
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4: 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Weather.
5: Increasing cloudiness this evening with chance of showers. Gusty winds becoming lighter, low 15. Mainly cloudy tomorrow. Good chance of showers in the afternoon with risk of a thunderstorm. Light winds, high for Saturday 23. The Humidex at 26. The only for Sunday, a mix of sun and cloud. Chance of showers, a high of 24.
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0: 91XO's Lonely Little Kitsch with Somewhere Else. Robert here. Is there ever a good time to get fired? Probably not. I would say maybe on a Friday. Well, maybe a Monday, actually. Then you have a whole week to look for work and not stew on it. But of course, there's certain life events, I guess you can call them, that's extra sucky to kind of get fired around. Like, you know, I just graduated. Or I just got some promotion and then all of a sudden you're fired. Or I just moved to a new area and then I got fired. But what about marriage? I just got married a month ago and now I got fired. Is that a good thing or a bad thing? One hand, you know, if you have tons of bills, bad thing. The other hand, now you have unlimited time to go on that honeymoon. Yet this is actually what happened to the Pittsburgh Penguins sideline reporter. 1 month after her wedding, she was let go. Now, a lot of people are saying, well, it's the postseason, like it's, or sorry, the offseason, like the NHL is done. So that's usually when teams kind of clean house. And she just got married a month before that. That's what it is. Yet a lot of people are online are upset about it purely because they think it's disrespectful. Have they worked before? Because like, how many places are respectful? There are places. I don't want to say that there aren't. But is there a bunch of them? No, I don't think so. And it's, I don't want to say like it's a cutthroat world because it isn't, but sometimes it is. And especially if you're a sideline reporter, I'm pretty sure you're going to be okay. It's a skill that's not everybody can even learn if they wanted to. So I think she'll be fine. But still, if you got fired a month after you got married, would you be upset? And, you know, let's pretend that you don't have crushing levels of debt because that obviously would make it horrible. I don't think it's that bad though. Because on one hand, it's like, all right, well, take a month off, collect myself, ready back in the race, search for jobs, etc. What do you think? Would you be upset or would you find the silver lining of a bad situation?
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0: 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We have our Indy 5 at 5, and that's at, you guessed it, 5 o'clock. But first, we have the Beaches with Can I Call You in the Morning on 91X.

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1: Now this update from the Canadian Press. Jobs and Families Minister Patty Hajdu says Ottawa's child care funding boost will stabilize the national $10 a day program. The federal government is giving provinces and territories an extra $5.4 billion over 2 years. Montreal's police department admits it knows some black employees fear reprisals for denouncing racism and misconduct within their ranks. But a written statement did not provide details about any recent actions the department's taken to address the concerns. Ottawa is putting a 10% tariff on some imported canned vegetables. The federal finance department says the temporary levy will help domestic vegetable growers, but it won't affect canned vegetable imports from the U.S., Mexico, Israel, Chile, and developing countries. And this weekend will include the longest day of the year. Sunday is the summer solstice, marking the start of astronomical summer north of the equator. From the Canadian Press, I'm Jason White.
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91X, it was Jane's Party with Rest of Our Lives, and that is number 5 on the Indie 5 at 5 this week. This one being the new edition of the week, debuting at number 5. And this one's interesting because it was actually released on June 2nd, 2026, so, about 2 weeks ago. And it's actually released as a double single. So there's this one that we just heard, Rest of Our Lives, but it's usually paired with another single called Relic, although sometimes listed as Relic of the Times. Relic of Our Times, Rest of Our Lives. I don't know if they're going for the rhyme or not. But, of course, Jane's Party has been around since 2009. That's when the band was formed. Yet, they've had recent hits go viral on Fortnite, of all things. So, from TV, ads, and even gaming. They are everywhere. So that's pretty cool. And, of course, debuting at number 5 in the Indie 5, that's also pretty cool. But what's number 4, you may be wondering? Well, I got you. This song has been on for 6 weeks. It was actually number 2 last week, so it did drop down 2 spots. Here's Meek with Fabulous on 91X.

0: More Vivian West, what I feel I deserve. Yeah, cause I feel way too fabulous.
1: 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Number 3.

0: 91X, that was The Revivalist with Heartstop. And that is number 3 on our Indie 5 at 5 this week. Now, this one debuted last week at number 5, so it did go up 2 spots to number 3 on its second week, which definitely is interesting. Those songs usually become number 1, but hey, I'm getting a bit ahead of myself. It's not there yet. We'll have to wait and see. But coming up next, we actually have one that was number 3 last week and did go up a single spot, given that we're talking about our number 2 here. This one debuted 2 weeks ago at number 5, so kind of following the last one's, the Revivalist, current trend. This one's a week ahead. And also our number 2 here is Uncle Strut with Call My Name on 91X.
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0: 91X, it was Uncle Strut with Call My Name, and that is number 2 on our Indie 5 at 5 this week. As I said before, it debuted 2 weeks ago at number 5. Last week it was number 3, and now it's gone up a single spot to number 2. Always a bridesmaid, at least for now. Which is the number 1? Well, this one has been on for 4 weeks, and for the second week in a row, it is number 1. Here are the Haleys with Paper Cut on 91X.
1: Number 1.

91X, that was the Haleys with Paper Cut, and that is our number one for the second week in a row on our Indie 5 at 5. Now, if you're just joining us and want a bit of a quick recap on what happened on the chart this week, at number 5, we had a new song debut, Jane's Party with Rest of Our Lives, a double single released just earlier this month. At number 4, we had our last week's number 2 drop down 2 spots in its 6th week, Meek with Fabulous. At number 3, we had our number 5 from last week go up 2 spots in its 2nd week, The Revivalist with Heartstop. Number 2. Last week's number 3 went up a single spot, falling just short of that ultimate prize, Uncle Strut with Call My Name, and of course the one that got the ultimate prize for the 2nd week in a row, the Haleys with Paper Cut. Now if you want to hear these again, there's a perfect opportunity for you to do so, and that's tomorrow,

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0: 91XIT with Sam Fender with People Watching. Robert here. So recently there was a movie that did very, very well. It actually was an indie film that kind of crushed the big kind of titles in the same weekend it debuted, and it was called The Backrooms. Now, The Backrooms, of course, spawned from a single image, I want to say in the early 2020s, like just during the pandemic. But then, of course, that was made into a creepypasta where somebody finds a creepy picture and writes a backstory, makes it up. Well, that eventually became the movie Backrooms. Now, that was so successful that a lot of Hollywood executives and, you know, script writers, etc., are actually starting to scour Reddit, looking for more of these, like, creepypasta or these kind of horror fiction, purely to make more movies because they're pretty good. Now, this is a twofold thing. One, I've been calling it for a few years. Hollywood's just not as original anymore. They remake everything to death. There's nothing really original. And if it is, it's not challenging. It's not respecting your intelligence. It's just catering to, like, you know, one-liners and actors on steroids, etc. I'm looking at you, superhero movies. But anyone that has writing that they put on Reddit, you may want to copyright it if you don't want it stolen. Because, hey, some people are writers, and if you write, like, horror movies in your spare time, well, you may want to make sure you copyright that, which I'm pretty sure in Canada all you need to do is print out a physical copy and have it dated. May need to double-check that, but I'm pretty sure that's all you need to do. But still, if this is how Hollywood's going, we might actually have decent movies on the horizon. And here's hoping, because I miss going to the movies and being excited, not going like, oh, there's one thing I might want to see. I'll save it for the next time I fly. Do you feel like that as well? And be honest, have you checked out Backrooms yet? And if not, maybe something to do this weekend if you want something creepy and spooky in the middle of June.
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3: 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Increasing cloudiness this evening with chance of showers. Gusty winds becoming lighter, low 15. Mainly cloudy tomorrow. Good chance of showers in the afternoon with risk of a thunderstorm. Light winds, high for Saturday 23. The Humidex at 26. The only for Sunday, a mix of sun and cloud. Chance of showers, a high of 24.
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0: 91X, it was LEX with Seventh Floor. Robert here. So there's a lot of movement happening right now in the NHL because, of course, the season is over and, well, it's between the end of the season where the Stanley Cup has been awarded and July 1st, which, of course, is free agency and where all the deals expire. And, of course, there's the draft before, but we're in that crazy period where August is just the dead period. But with a lot of players with expiring deals, of although there's not a lot of good ones, a lot of people have resigned because the cap's going up. But there's one story that's kind of becoming viral for the wrong reasons. Like, not bad, bad, but just funny bad, if you know what I mean. Sergei Bobrovsky of the Florida Panthers, two-time Cup champ, 37 years old. Remember that age. 37 years old and, of course, two-time Cup champ. So, like, he's got it. Although he's also 37. Not a lot of goalies play past that unless you're, you know, Marc-Andre Fleury or Brodeur or someone. Oh, Carey Price, why couldn't you have made it to 37? He's just... But Sergei Bobrovsky has actually come out and said that he is seeking a six-year deal. Remember, he's 37, and he wants it to be at least $42 million worth, like the $6 million deal, or six-year deal. I want a six-year, $42 million deal, too. Why not? I don't play hockey. I'm not good at it. But at 37, getting a six-year deal, I don't know if any team's doing that. And, of course, the comments are absolutely full of people wishing what they want. That's never going to happen. So I'm going to go ahead and say that's probably not going to happen. Although, and then it made me remember, the Edmonton Oilers exist. And they are so desperate for a goalie, I could totally see them shooting the money cannon at Sergei Bobrovsky just to try to get Connor McDavid a cup. And if that was the case, would you be behind it? Even if it may, you know, if it doesn't go well, end up blowing up Edmonton's team and, you know, because McDavid's probably going to leave if they don't get it done in this next year or so. What do you think about this one? I mean, does it sound ridiculous to you, even if you don't really follow hockey? And be honest, would you want a $6 million deal for $42 million to do something you obviously won't be able to do for 6 years? I mean, I'm all in. $42 million, that's life-changing money. But for him, it's drop in the bucket. Do you think he'll get it, or do you think, well, you know, there's other things you'll probably get before this.
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0: 91X, that does it for another edition of the Afternoon Drive Home. I've been your host, Robert, and hopefully you've been able to understand me. Half my face has been frozen this entire afternoon because I went to the dentist earlier. But I hope you have a fantastic weekend, and make sure to check out the New Rock 30 tomorrow, Saturday at noon, hosted by Dee. Lots of good stuff this week. It's a little teaser for you. But I hope you have a great weekend. I will see you Monday for the Afternoon Drive. And until then, please take care and stay safe. Coming up next, we have Noah Kahn with Doors on 91X.

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1: From the National Newsroom of the Canadian Press, I'm Jason White. Billionaire businessman Frank Stronach has been found guilty of sexual assault and indecent assault related to two complainants. He was accused of sexually assaulting several women decades ago. Stronach's lawyer, Leora Shamesh, explains what's next.
2: I'm certainly satisfied with the not guilty verdicts on many, if not all, most of the complainants. We're going to take some time to digest the decision and understand it a little bit better. It's a lengthy decision, so we haven't had the time to actually digest it fully. We will.
1: The 93-year-old Stronach showed no reaction as the verdict was read this morning in a Toronto courtroom. The federal government is giving provinces and territories an extra $5.4 billion over 2 years to stabilize the national child care program. Federal Jobs and Families Minister Patty Hajdu says the additional money will ensure progress already made is sustained.
3: What we've gained is very significant. You know, on average, families are saving about $11,000 per year per child. That's a giant savings across the country.
1: Many provinces have lowered parents' child care fees to an average of $10 a day, but five have not. Several provinces say they struggle to meet demands for spaces and retain enough early childhood educators. Ottawa is putting a 10% tariff on some imported canned vegetables, but it will not affect canned vegetable imports from the U.S., Mexico, Israel, Chile, and developing countries. The Federal Finance Department says the temporary levy will help domestic vegetable growers. The RCMP says it was part of a global effort targeting fake computer updates tied to Russian cyber criminals. Investigators say the malware exploited thousands of WordPress websites to get unauthorized access to computer systems and data. Dutch police say the agencies worked together to clean up thousands of websites and notify the victims. The owner of Toys R Us Canada is trying to buy some of the retailer's assets so it can keep the chain going or rebrand the business that's been in creditor protection since February.
4: A lawyer representing Putman Investments has filed a letter in court saying his client has a license to use the Toys R Us name until January 2027. After that date, Putman hopes to extend the license or rebrand the business. It was revealed last week that Putman Investments has reached a deal to buy 10 Toys R Us Canada store leases, its inventory, equipment, and bank accounts. The deal still needs court approval. Putman Investments also runs the likes of Northern Reflections, HMV, and Sunrise Records. Michelle Zedekian, The Canadian Press.
1: And this weekend will include the longest day of the year. Sunday is the summer solstice, marking the start of astronomical summer for the Northern Hemisphere. This is The Canadian Press. In sports, Canada will be without midfielder Ismaël Koné for the rest of the World Cup, but his surgery was successful to repair a broken leg suffered in yesterday's 6-0 Canadian win over Qatar. Canada wraps up Group B play Wednesday against Switzerland in Vancouver. Maple Leafs GM John Chayka says Darren Radish's breakout season was no surprise and expects the defenseman to keep improving. Toronto acquired the pending free agent from Tampa Bay for a 5th-round draft pick today and signed him to an 8-year extension. In the PWHL, the Toronto Scepters have re-signed forward Claire Dalton to a 2-year contract. Pitcher Shane Bieber could rejoin the Toronto Blue Jays rotation within days after rejoining the team today. He's yet to pitch this season because of elbow inflammation, but he recently did a rehab stint with AAA Buffalo. And former BC Lions running back Sean Millington has been named to the Canadian Football Hall of Fame. From the Canadian Press, I'm Jason White.
5: 91X Weather. Increasing cloudiness this evening with chance of showers. Gusty winds becoming lighter, low 15. Mainly cloudy tomorrow. Good chance of showers in the afternoon with risk of a thunderstorm. Light winds high for Saturday, 23. The Humidex at 26. The only for Sunday, a mix of sun and cloud. Chance of showers, a high of 24.
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6: 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Increasing cloudiness this evening with chance of showers. Gusty winds becoming lighter, low 15. Mainly cloudy tomorrow. Good chance of showers in the afternoon with risk of a thunderstorm. Light winds high for Saturday, 23. The humidex at 26. The only for Sunday, a mix of sun and cloud. Chance of showers, a high of 24.
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1: June is National Indigenous History Month in Canada, and this Sunday is National Indigenous Peoples Day, which aligns with summer solstice. 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
3: Increasing cloudiness this evening with chance of showers. Gusty winds becoming lighter, low 15. Mainly cloudy tomorrow. Good chance of showers in the afternoon with risk of a thunderstorm. Light winds, high for Saturday, 23. The humidex at 26. The only for Sunday, a mix of sun and cloud. Chance of showers, a high of 24.
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